Captain Ride by the Blues Image on Bozeman's Home for Good Times, Great Oldies, 99.9 K-Bear. Good afternoon, Bozeman. Hey, it's Tuesday. It's October 13th. If today's your birthday, a very happy birthday to you. I'm Tom Eaglehop. I'll be with you one more hour till 7 o'clock this evening on Tom's Musical Time Machine. Ride, Captain Ride reached number 4 on the U.S. and Canadian charts in 1970, becoming Blues Image's only top 40 hit, making them a one-hit wonder. Song peaked at number 23 in Australia, and it was released with a slightly shortened 3-minute 7-second version compared to the 3-minute 45 album version. The song was co-written by Mike Patera, the singer and guitarist, and Frank Conti, the keyboardist. Ken Henry performed the main guitar solo and fills, and Mike Patera played the guitar solo at the end of the song. The song sold over 1 million copies, certified gold in August of 1970, and this level of sales was significant, especially for a relatively unknown band at the time. You've Lost That Lovin' Feelin' by the Righteous Brothers, and Cecilia by Simon and Garfunkel are both coming up next on Bozeman's Home for Good Times, Great Oldies, 99.9 K-Bear.

The last thing I remember, Doc, I started to swerve. And then I saw the Jag slide into the curve. I know I'll never forget that horrible sight. I guess I found out for myself that everyone was right.

0: Dead Man's Curve by Jan and Dean on Bozeman's Home for Good Times, Great Oldies, 99.9 K-Bear. Hey, it's that time of year again. Get lost in the Bozeman maze. 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I'm Walking by Ricky Nelson. Wake Up Little Susie by the Everly Brothers. And To Love Somebody by the Bee Gees are all coming up next on Bozeman's Home for Good Times, Great Oldies, 99.9 K-Bear.
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4: 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This colorless, odorless gas is a killer. After smoking, radon is the number one cause of lung cancer. The EPA estimates that radon causes 21,000 lung cancer deaths each year. Radon may also be linked to breast and other cancers, Parkinson's, dementia. Testing for radon is simple. 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From all of us at your local Renewal by Anderson, please invest in your family's safety today. 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
7: Here's your forecast from the Desert Mountain Broadcasting Information Center. A dense fog advisory begins at 9 p.m. tonight. Mainly clear skies and foggy tonight with a low of 26. Winds out of the southeast around 5 miles per hour. I'm meteorologist Paul Trombley on Good Times and Great Oldies, 99.9 KBear.

0: Dream Baby by Roy Orbison on Bozeman's Home for Good Times, Great Oldies, 99.9. K-Bear, who's up for a four-night getaway in central Montana? Well, your journey begins with two nights at the Hotel Winifred in Winifred, Montana, where a bourbon tasting and a dinner for two set the tone. From there, you go to Lewistown for a night at the Calvert Hotel, a ride on the North Pole Adventure Train, and a meal or a round of golf at Elk's Pine Meadows, weather permitting. 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And your final night is at the Edith Hotel, a boutique stay in White Sulphur Springs with a $100 gift certificate at Bar 47 to top that off. 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

0: Positive the 4th Street by Bob Dylan on Bozeman's Home for Good Times, Great Oldies, 99.9 K-Bear. Hey, let's finish out this Tuesday edition of Tom's Musical Time Machine with some classic hits. My Guy by Mary Wells, Crocodile Rock by Elton John, Valerie by the Monkees, Can't Help Falling in Love by Elvis Presley, ABC News at the top of the hour. All that coming up next on Bozeman's Home for Good Times, Great Oldies, 99.9 K-Bear. That's going to do it for me on this Tuesday. My time is up. I will be back on Wednesday at 3 p.m. Let's get back together then. Till then, I'm Tom Eaglehoff. I am out of here.
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3: 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This colorless, odorless gas is a killer. After smoking, radon is the number one cause of lung cancer. The EPA estimates that radon causes 21,000 lung cancer deaths each year. Radon may also be linked to breast and other cancers, Parkinson's, dementia. Testing for radon is simple. 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
2: ABC News, I'm Dave Packer. During surgery to remove a nodule today, the Vatican says Pope Leo was found to have lung cancer, and doctors removed the lower lobe of his right lung. ABC News medical contributor Dr. Darian Sutton.
3: The reassuring news is that if this lobe was removed and it was found that there was no other signs of spread, this may be a curative procedure. But of course, we need to wait for the further formal pathology reports. That includes genetic testing, as well as making sure that what was removed was the complete mass and that there was nothing left.
2: The man killed while riding a roller coaster at Six Flags over Georgia has now been identified as 42-year-old Hassan Kareem. Witnesses tell ABC News that one of the restraints unlatched. Similar rides at Six Flags parks have been temporarily closed. Elections offices in both Oklahoma and Louisiana today receiving unknown powder in the mail. An envelope in Oklahoma and a package in Louisiana. No one harmed in either place. No evidence that the incidents are connected. This is ABC News. The Justice Department says CVS has agreed to pay $315 million to resolve allegations that the company broke the law in filling opioid prescriptions. The only thing possibly standing between researchers and Amelia Earhart's plane might be meat-eating crabs.
4: This week, researchers from Purdue University have landed on the remote island of Nicomoraro, where Apple Maps first showed a grainy outline of what may be a plane covered in sediment, the nearest inhabited land 230 miles away. The island teeming with giant coconut crabs, which can grow up to 3 feet tall and weigh up to 10 pounds. Their pinchers so strong, the researchers have been forced to sleep on their boat. Amelia Earhart and her flight engineer Fred Noonan disappeared somewhere over the Pacific 89 years ago. Sherry Preston, ABC News.
2: Israel has returned 22 ancient Greek artifacts that were illegally removed, marking the first such repatriation between the countries. Dave Packer, ABC News.
5: All those in favor of more good time oldies, say aye.

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0: Another song that's helped shape your life.
1: K-Bear!
2: My pappy said, son, you're gonna drive me to drinking if you don't stop driving that hot rod Lincoln. Have you heard the story of the hot rod race with the Fords and the Lincolns was setting the pace? That story is true, I'm here to say I was driving that Model A. It's got a Lincoln motor and it's really souped up. That Model A body makes it look like a pup's. Got 8 cylinders and uses them all. Got overdrive, just won't stall. With a 4-barrel carb and a dual exhaust, with 4 living gears you can really get lost. Got safety tubes, but I ain't scared. The brakes are good, tires fair. Pulled out of San Pedro late one night, the moon and the stars was shining bright. We was driving up Grapevine Hill, passing cars like they was standing still. All of a sudden, in a wink of an eye, a Cadillac sedan passed us by. Said, boys, it's a mark for me. By then, the taillight was all you could see. Now the fellas ribbed me for being behind, so I thought I'd make the Lincoln unwind. Took my foot off the gas, and man alive, I shoved it on down into overdrive. Wound it up to 110, my speedometer said that I hit top end. My foot was glued like lead to the floor. That's all there is, and there ain't no more. Now the boys all thought lost my sense, and telephone poles looked like a picket fence. They said slow down, I see spots, the lines on the road just looked like dots. Took a corner, sideswiped the truck, crossed my fingers just for luck. My fenders was clicking the guardrail post, the guy beside me was white as a ghost. Smoke was coming from out of the back when I started to gain on that Cadillac. Knew I could catch him, I thought I could pass. Don't you know by then we'd be low on gas. We had flames coming from out of the side. Could feel the tension, man, what a ride. I said, look out, boys, I got a license to fly. And that cat, he pulled over and let us by. Now all of a sudden she started knocking him down in the dip. She started to rock and I looked in the mirror. Red light was blinking, the cops was after my hot rod Lincoln. They arrested me and they put me in jail and they called my pappy to throw my bail. And he said, son, you're gonna drive me to drinking if you don't stop driving that hot rod Lincoln.

0: 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More good times and great oldies are just ahead.
1: 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This colorless, odorless gas is a killer. After smoking, radon is the number one cause of lung cancer. The EPA estimates that radon causes 21,000 lung cancer deaths each year. Radon may also be linked to breast and other cancers, Parkinson's, dementia. Testing for radon is simple. 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
3: Here's your forecast from the Desert Mountain Broadcasting Information Center. A dense fog advisory begins at 9 p.m. tonight. Mainly clear skies and foggy tonight with a low of 26. Winds out of the southeast around 5 miles per hour. I'm meteorologist Paul Trombley on Good Times and Great Oldies, 99.9 K-Bear. 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
4: 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This colorless, odorless gas is a killer. After smoking, radon is the number one cause of lung cancer. The EPA estimates that radon causes 21,000 lung cancer deaths each year. Radon may also be linked to breast and other cancers, Parkinson's, dementia. Testing for radon is simple. Home tests cost under $20. Professional testing, maybe a couple of $100s. And if you have radon, it's easy to get rid of with a relatively inexpensive system that blows that radon out of a vent. From all of us at your local Renewal by Anderson, please invest in your family's safety today. Get a radon test today. There could be an invisible killer in your home right now.

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1: ABC News, I'm Dave Packer. Pope Leo says the Vatican, Pope Leo has been diagnosed, says the Vatican, with lung cancer. Surgeons today removed the lower lobe of the Pope's right lung.
2: The Vatican saying the Pope was in the operating room for 3 hours, with the surgery itself lasting 90 minutes, adding the surgery was successful and there were no complications.
3: Given the advancements in the treatment of lung cancer, medical experts say patients can have great outcomes if doctors caught the cancer early and removed it all during the procedure.
1: ABC's Tom Sophie Burridge. An investigation underway at Six Flags over Georgia after Monday's deadly roller coaster accident. A rider was flung from his seat when a restraint on the Goliath roller coaster unlatched. Violent protests in Paris. French students taking to the streets for another day of demonstrations over poor high school and university conditions. Florida Governor Ron DeSantis says power has been restored to 95% of all customers in the area impacted by Hurricane Isaias. This is ABC News. Health officials are reporting an increased interest in measles, mumps, rubella vaccine as cases of the measles rise past 4,000 nationwide. AI-related layoffs hitting a grocery chain.
4: Kroger has announced 3,000 people are going to be let go over the course of the next 3 years. CEO Greg Foran says the grocery store company must adapt and take advantage of technology. Last month, he released a new AI strategy for Kroger, which included a plan to have AI agents handle planning, shopping, and purchasing decisions for customers. Kroger is coming off a failed merger with Albertsons, which was at the center of antitrust lawsuits from the SEC and the states of Colorado and Washington. Mike Dubusky, ABC News.
1: The truth is out there. Hulu says Ryan Coogler's series reboot of The X-Files has been picked up. They say it follows two highly decorated FBI agents who are assigned to a long-shutter division devoted to cases involving unexplained phenomena. Dave Packer, ABC News.
0: K-Bear has a whole stack of good time oldies ready to play.
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particular place to go. 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The night was young and the moon was gold. 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
5: 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When Renewal's owner offered to pay for radon testing and mitigation if radon was found in our homes, several Renewal by Anderson team members found dangerously high levels of radon in their homes. This colorless, odorless gas is a killer. After smoking, radon is the number one cause of lung cancer. The EPA estimates that radon causes 21,000 lung cancer deaths each year. Radon may also be linked to breast and other cancers, Parkinson's, dementia. Testing for radon is simple. 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Professional testing, maybe a couple of $100s. And if you have radon, it's easy to get rid of with a relatively inexpensive system that blows that radon out of a vent. From all of us at your local Renewal by Anderson, please invest in your family's safety today. 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There could be an invisible killer in your home right now.
6: Here's your forecast from the Desert Mountain Broadcasting Information Center. A dense fog advisory begins at 9 p.m. tonight. Mainly clear with fog in spots tonight with a low of 26. Southeasterly winds around 5 miles per hour. I'm meteorologist Paul Trombley on Good Times and Great Oldies, 99.9 K-Bear.
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4: 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This colorless, odorless gas is a killer. After smoking, radon is the number one cause of lung cancer. The EPA estimates that radon causes 21,000 lung cancer deaths each year. Radon may also be linked to breast and other cancers, Parkinson's, dementia. Testing for radon is simple. Home tests cost under $20. Professional testing, maybe a couple of $100. And if you have radon, it's easy to get rid of with a relatively

0: inexpensive system that blows that radon out of a vent. 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
2: ABC News, I'm Dave Packer. Pope Leo has been diagnosed with lung cancer. ABC's Tom Sophie Borridge in Rome.
3: The Vatican saying the Pope was in the operating room for 3 hours, with the surgery itself lasting 90 minutes, adding the surgery was successful and there were no complications.
4: Given the advancements in the treatment of lung cancer, medical experts say patients can have great outcomes if doctors caught the cancer early and removed it all during the procedure.
2: Elections offices in both Oklahoma and Louisiana today receiving unknown powder in the mail, and envelope in Oklahoma, package in Louisiana. No one harmed in either place and no evidence that the incidents are connected. We've now learned that one of the restraints unlatched on a roller coaster at Six Flags over Georgia this weekend when police say 42-year-old father and educator Hassan Kareem was flung off, fell to his death. Dwayne Keefe D. Davis sentenced to 40 years to life for orchestrating the 1996 drive-by shooting of rap icon Tupac Shakur near the L.A. Strip. This is ABC News. If artificial intelligence machines start to go rogue, we can just unplug them, right?
5: I'm sorry, Dave. I'm afraid I can't do that.
2: To quote 2001 A Space Odyssey. What's the problem?
6: As it is, artificial intelligence is made possible by the computing power of massive data centers. But one of the major AI companies, Anthropic, says that within months, its agents may be able to self-replicate by tapping into web-enabled TV sets, smart ovens, and robotic vacuum cleaners. The company adds that without a central shutoff switch, it would be difficult to stop a Roomba gone rogue.
2: ABC's Jim Ryan. Next week, the New York City Council will vote on a bill to essentially phase out the Central Park horse-drawn carriages. A decade after its finale, HBO says Girls will return for a limited 5-episode run. Production will begin in 2027 with creator and star Lena Dunham and its key cast members. Dave Packer, ABC News.
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0: 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I'll give you the stories behind the hits, the chart trivia, and a few surprises that'll make you say, I didn't know that. 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
1: 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When Renewal's owner offered to pay for radon testing and mitigation if radon was found in our homes, several Renewal by Anderson team members found dangerously high levels of radon in their homes. This colorless, odorless gas is a killer. After smoking, radon is the number one cause of lung cancer. The EPA estimates that radon causes 21,000 lung cancer deaths each year. Radon may also be linked to breast and other cancers, Parkinson's, dementia. Testing for radon is simple. 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Professional testing, maybe a couple of $100s. And if you have radon, it's easy to get rid of with a relatively inexpensive system that blows that radon out of a vent. From all of us at your local Renewal by Anderson, please invest in your family's safety today. Get a radon test today. There could be an invisible killer in your home right now.
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3: Here's your forecast from the Desert Mountain Broadcasting Information Center. A dense fog advisory begins at 9 p.m. tonight. Mainly clear with fog in spots tonight with a low of 26. Southeasterly winds around 5 miles per hour. I'm meteorologist Paul Trombley on Good Times and Great Oldies, 99.9 KBear.

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2: 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When Renewal's owner offered to pay for radon testing and mitigation if radon was found in our homes, several Renewal by Anderson team members found dangerously high levels of radon in their homes. This colorless, odorless gas is a killer. After smoking, radon is the number one cause of lung cancer. The EPA estimates that radon causes 21,000 lung cancer deaths each year. Radon may also be linked to breast and other cancers, Parkinson's, dementia. Testing for radon is simple. Home tests cost under $20. Professional testing, maybe a couple of $100s. And if you have radon, it's easy to get rid of with a relatively inexpensive system that blows that radon out of a vent. From all of us at your local Renewal by Anderson, please invest in your family's safety today. Get a radon test today. There could be an invisible killer in your home right now.
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1: ABC News, I'm Dave Packer. The faithful are hopeful after it was announced by the Vatican today that Pope Leo was diagnosed with the most common form of non-small cell lung cancer. Outside New York City, St. Patrick's Cathedral, Maria Titus.
2: I believe all things happen for a reason, and that the Pope is probably offering his atrocities caring. He's offering it for the world and for the people that he wants intercession for. So I think this is all within God's plan.
1: Six Flags now announcing they've decided to close a roller coaster similar to Goliath at other parks after a man fell to his death at Six Flags over Georgia. Sources tell ABC News President Trump and his advisors are mulling over whether they no longer live stream Adel Hassan's execution. The concern that broadcasting the Fort Hood shooter's death by firing squad could supercharge anti-American propaganda. Kimberly Guilfoyle, the Trump administration's ambassador to Greece, resigned following allegations of misconduct by a political donor. This is ABC News. What is Anthropic's technology capable of?
3: Anthropic predicts that its Claude AI technology could soon be capable of replicating itself on internet-connected devices, everything from smart TVs to smart ovens. This supposed model would be challenging to shut down, the company says, because there's no centralized place to shut it off. The concern is speculative, but it comes after Anthropic revealed some actual unintended model actions it's discovered, including one instance where Claude submitted an erroneous tip to Philadelphia police about an ongoing murder case. Mike Dubosky, ABC News.
1: Utah's MOB 240 Ultra Marathon race has been called off due to bad weather. Over the weekend, about 70 runners and volunteers got stranded. Ohio Governor Mike DeWine has signed an order giving the state's colleges the option of allowing athletes who graduated from high school in 2022 to play for a fifth year. It's at odds with the NCAA's new eligibility rule. I'm Dave Packer, ABC News.
4: All those in favor of more good time oldies, say aye.

0: and go.
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9: 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This colorless, odorless gas is a killer. After smoking, radon is the number one cause of lung cancer. The EPA estimates that radon causes 21,000 lung cancer deaths each year. Radon may also be linked to breast and other cancers, Parkinson's, dementia. Testing for radon is simple. 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Professional testing, maybe a couple of $100. 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There could be an invisible killer in your home right now.
10: Here's your forecast from the Desert Mountain Broadcasting Information Center. A dense fog advisory remains in effect. Mainly clear with fog tonight with a low of 25. Southeast winds around 5 miles per hour. I'm meteorologist Paul Trombley on Good Times and Great Oldies, 99.9 K-Bear.

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2: 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This colorless, odorless gas is a killer. After smoking, radon is the number one cause of lung cancer. The EPA estimates that radon causes 21,000 lung cancer deaths each year. Radon may also be linked to breast and other cancers, Parkinson's, dementia. Testing for radon is simple. Home tests cost under $20. Professional testing, maybe a couple of $100s. And if you have radon, it's easy to get rid of with a relatively inexpensive system that blows that radon out of a vent. From all of us at your local Renewal by Anderson, please invest in your family's safety today. 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
2: ABC News, I'm Dave Packer. The Vatican confirming Pope Leo has lung cancer. Earlier on Tuesday, the pontiff underwent surgery to remove the lower lobe of his right lung. ABC's Tom Sophie Borges is in Rome.
3: The Vatican is saying the surgery was successful. So, you know, we'll have to wait and see. We know now that Pope Leo is not going to be carrying out official meetings for the next week. He's expected to remain in Gemelli Hospital to recover from that surgery for about a week.
2: Cornell University now banning all fraternity parties for the rest of the year. This amid public outcry over an alleged rape inside a fraternity house in 2024. Kimberly Guilfoyle, the Trump administration's ambassador to Greece, has resigned. The news comes following allegations of misconduct by a Trump political donor. Federal judge Tuesday extending an order blocking the Trump administration from banning reporters for CNN, MS Now, and Politico from the White House. This is ABC News. The Treasury Department says it's imposing $1.2 billion in fines on Bank of America for allegedly violating anti-money laundering and sanctions laws. Bank of America says in a statement that financial crime compliance is serious and they're responsible for getting it right. A new round of layoffs for a popular grocery store.
4: Kroger has announced 3,000 people are going to be let go over the course of the next 3 years. CEO Greg Foran says the grocery store company must adapt and take advantage of technology. Last month, he released a new AI strategy for Kroger, which included a plan to have AI agents handle planning, shopping, and purchasing decisions for customers. Kroger is coming off a failed merger with Albertsons, which was at the center of antitrust lawsuits from the SEC and the states of Colorado and Washington. Mike Dubusky, ABC News.
2: The Justice Department says CVS has agreed to pay $315 million to resolve allegations that the company broke the law in filling opioid prescriptions. Dave Packer, ABC News.
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1: 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When Renewal's owner offered to pay for radon testing and mitigation if radon was found in our homes, several Renewal by Anderson team members found dangerously high levels of radon in their homes. This colorless, odorless gas is a killer. After smoking, radon is the number one cause of lung cancer. The EPA estimates that radon causes 21,000 lung cancer deaths each year. Radon may also be linked to breast and other cancers, Parkinson's, dementia. Testing for radon is simple. Home tests cost under $20. Professional testing, maybe a couple of $100s. And if you have radon, it's easy to get rid of with a relatively inexpensive system that blows that radon out of a vent. From all of us at your local Renewal by Anderson, please invest in your family's safety today. Get a radon test today. There could be an invisible killer in your home right now.
2: Here's your forecast from the Desert Mountain Broadcasting Information Center. A dense fog advisory remains in effect. Mainly clear with fog tonight with a low of 25. Southeast winds around 5 miles per hour. I'm meteorologist Paul Trombley on Good Times and Great Oldies, 99.9 KBear.
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0: and a giggle and a talk loud. Make the world go round, round, round. 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
1: What's that, honey? 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
0: Oh, all right, honey, you know what I like. 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

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Whoa.

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2: October is Renewal by Andersons United Against Cancer campaign, and all of us at Renewal urge you to get your home tested for radon now. 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This colorless, odorless gas is a killer. After smoking, radon is the number one cause of lung cancer. The EPA estimates that radon causes 21,000 lung cancer deaths each year. Radon may also be linked to breast and other cancers, Parkinson's, dementia,

0: Simple. 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
1: ABC News, I'm Dave Packer. The man killed while riding a roller coaster at Six Flags over Georgia has now been identified as 42-year-old Hassan Kareem. ABC's Faith Abube.
2: Witnesses tell ABC News that one of the restraints unlatched. While it's unclear what led to the deadly incident, Six Flags now saying they will temporarily close 9 other similar roller coasters across the U.S. and Canada out of an abundance of caution.
1: The Vatican confirming Pope Leo has lung cancer. The pontiff underwent surgery to remove the lower lobe of his right lung. They say the surgery was successful. The faithful are hopeful. Mercedes Soulib outside New York City's St. Patrick's Cathedral.
3: I think it's going to be fine.
4: Huh?
3: It's going to be fine.
1: Dwayne Keavy Davis, sentenced in Las Vegas Tuesday to 40 to life for his part in orchestrating the 1996 killing of rap icon Tupac Shakur. This is ABC News. Chicago police say DNA evidence ties one of their former homicide detectives to the decades-old murder of an 8-year-old girl who was abducted as she was walking to church more than 65 years ago. The WNBA says the Atlanta Dream's finals games at home will be played in a bigger venue, State Farm Arena.
5: That's the home of the NBA's Atlanta Hawks and seats 17,000, more than 3 times the 5,000-seat Gateway Center Arena, the original Dream home court, now feeling the squeeze of fandomonia. The Dream alone says it's seen a 400% increase in season ticket members in the past 4 years. The WNBA also seen an uptick at the league's All-Star game in July. Nearly 20,000 fans packed the United Center in Chicago. Michelle Franzen, ABC News.
1: The Justice Department says it arrested 28 people in Nigeria and Ghana, allegedly responsible for scamming hundreds of Americans. Dave Packer, ABC News.
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2: Here's your forecast from the Desert Mountain Broadcasting Information Center. A dense fog advisory continues. Mainly clear with fog overnight with lows around 25. Winds out of the southeast around 5 miles per hour. I'm meteorologist Paul Trombley on Good Times and Great Oldies, 99.9 K-Bear.

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2: ABC News, I'm Dave Packer. The Vatican confirming Pope Leo has lung cancer. Earlier on Tuesday, the pontiff underwent surgery to remove the lower lobe of his right lung. ABC's Tom Sophie Borridge is in Rome.
3: The Vatican is saying the surgery was successful. So, you know, we'll have to wait and see. We know now that Pope Leo is not going to be carrying out official meetings for the next week. He is expected to remain in Gemelli Hospital to recover from that surgery for about a week.
2: Cornell University now banning all fraternity parties for the rest of the year. This amid public outcry over an alleged rape inside a fraternity house in 2024. Kimberly Guilfoyle, the Trump administration's ambassador to Greece, has resigned. The news comes following allegations of misconduct by a Trump political donor. Federal judge Tuesday extending an order blocking the Trump administration from banning reporters for CNN, MS Now, and Politico from the White House. This is ABC News. The Treasury Department says it's imposing $1.2 billion in fines on Bank of America for allegedly violating anti-money laundering and sanctions laws. Bank of America says in a statement that financial crime compliance is serious and they're responsible for getting it right. A new round of layoffs for a popular grocery store.
4: Kroger has announced 3,000 people are going to be let go over the course of the next 3 years. CEO Greg Foran says the grocery store company must adapt and take advantage of technology. Last month, he released a new AI strategy for Kroger, which included a plan to have AI agents handle planning, shopping, and purchasing decisions for customers. Kroger is coming off a failed merger with Albertsons, which was at the center of antitrust lawsuits from the SEC and the states of Colorado and Washington. Mike Dubusky, ABC News.
2: The Justice Department says CVS has agreed to pay $315 million to resolve allegations that the company broke the law in filling opioid prescriptions. Dave Packer, ABC News.
1: All those in favor of more good time oldies, say aye.
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2: Here's your forecast from the Desert Mountain Broadcasting Information Center. A dense fog advisory continues. Mainly clear with fog overnight with lows around 25. Winds out of the southeast around 5 miles per hour. I'm meteorologist Paul Trombley on Good Times and Great Oldies, 99.9 K-Bear.
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3: ABC News, I'm Dave Packer. The man killed while riding a roller coaster at Six Flags over Georgia has now been identified as 42-year-old Hassan Kareem. ABC's Faith Abube.
4: Witnesses tell ABC News that one of the restraints unlatched. While it's unclear what led to the deadly incident, Six Flags now saying they will temporarily close 9 other similar roller coasters across the U.S. and Canada out of an abundance of caution.
3: The Vatican confirming Pope Leo has lung cancer. The pontiff underwent surgery to remove the lower lobe of his right lung. They say the surgery was successful. The faithful are hopeful. Mercedes Soulib outside New York City's St. Patrick's Cathedral.
5: I think it's going to be fine.
6: Huh?
5: It's going to be fine.
3: Dwayne Keavy Davis, sentenced in Las Vegas Tuesday to 40 to life for his part in orchestrating the 1996 killing of rap icon Tupac Shakur. This is ABC News. Chicago police say DNA evidence ties one of their former homicide detectives to the decades-old murder of an 8-year-old girl who was abducted as she was walking to church more than 65 years ago. The WNBA says the Atlanta Dream's finals games at home will be played in a bigger venue, State Farm Arena.
7: That's the home of the NBA's Atlanta Hawks and seats 17,000, more than 3 times the 5,000-seat Gateway Center Arena, the original Dream home court, now feeling the squeeze of fandomonia. The Dream alone says it's seen a 400% increase in season ticket members in the past 4 years. The WNBA also seen an uptick at the league's All-Star game in July. Nearly 20,000 fans packed the United Center in Chicago. Michelle Franzen, ABC News.
3: The Justice Department says it arrested 28 people in Nigeria and Ghana, allegedly responsible for scamming hundreds of Americans. Dave Packer, ABC News.
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4: Here's your forecast from the Desert Mountain Broadcasting Information Center. A dense fog advisory continues. Mainly clear with fog overnight with lows around 25. Winds out of the southeast around 5 miles per hour. I'm meteorologist Paul Trombley on Good Times and Great Oldies, 99.9 K-Bear.
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2: ABC News, I'm Dave Packer. The Vatican confirming Pope Leo has lung cancer. Earlier on Tuesday, the pontiff underwent surgery to remove the lower lobe of his right lung. ABC's Tom Sophie Borges is in Rome.
3: The Vatican is saying the surgery was successful. So, you know, we'll have to wait and see. We know now that Pope Leo is not going to be carrying out official meetings for the next week. He is expected to remain in Gemelli Hospital to recover from that surgery for about a week.
2: Cornell University now banning all fraternity parties for the rest of the year. This amid public outcry over an alleged rape inside a fraternity house in 2024. Kimberly Guilfoyle, the Trump administration's ambassador to Greece, has resigned. The news comes following allegations of misconduct by a Trump political donor. Federal judge Tuesday extending an order blocking the Trump administration from banning reporters for CNN, MS Now, and Politico from the White House. This is ABC News. The Treasury Department says it's imposing $1.2 billion in fines on Bank of America for allegedly violating anti-money laundering and sanctions laws. Bank of America says in a statement that financial crime compliance is serious and they're responsible for getting it right. A new round of layoffs for a popular grocery store.
4: Kroger has announced 3,000 people are going to be let go over the course of the next 3 years. CEO Greg Foran says the grocery store company must adapt and take advantage of technology. Last month, he released a new AI strategy for Kroger, which included a plan to have AI agents handle planning, shopping, and purchasing decisions for customers. Kroger is coming off a failed merger with Albertsons, which was at the center of antitrust lawsuits from the SEC and the states of Colorado and Washington. Mike Dubusky, ABC News.
2: The Justice Department says CVS has agreed to pay $315 million to resolve allegations that the company broke the law in filling opioid prescriptions. Dave Packer, ABC News.
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3: Here's your forecast from the Desert Mountain Broadcasting Information Center. A dense fog advisory remains in effect. Mainly clear with fog overnight with lows around 25. Winds out of the southeast around 5 miles per hour. I'm meteorologist Paul Trombley on Good Times and Great Oldies, 99.9 K-Bear.

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1: ABC News, I'm Sherry Preston. Overnight, a federal judge has extended an order blocking President Trump's ban on reporters from three news outlets at the White House. It makes its way through the court system. The judge ruling that CNN, MS Now, and Politico are likely to succeed in their constitutional free speech and due process claims in court. Pope Leo has lung cancer. The Vatican confirming that news after a nodule was removed from his lung Tuesday. ABC's Tom Sophie Burridge is at the Vatican.
2: The Vatican saying the Pope was in the operating room for 3 hours, with the surgery itself lasting 90 minutes, adding the surgery was successful and there were no complications.
3: Given the advancements in the treatment of lung cancer, medical experts say patients can have great outcomes if doctors caught the cancer early and removed it all during the procedure.
1: Ukrainian President Volodymyr Zelensky will be in London for talks today. Overnight strikes in and around the country, including in the capital of Kyiv, have left more than 500,000 people without power. This is ABC News. Changes are coming to Cornell in the wake of the lawsuit from that woman who says she was raped at a frat 2 years ago.
4: The Ivy League school is suspending all fraternity parties for the rest of the year and considering whether fraternities can exist there at all. For weeks, students and faculty have demanded change. All seven fraternity brothers named in Jane Doe's lawsuit have denied wrongdoing and are questioning her claim of being incapacitated by drugs and alcohol.
5: Cornell handled Jane Doe's allegations internally. Going forward, the university said it would call on the New York State Police to investigate claims of sexual assault on campus independent of the school.
1: That's ABC's Aaron Katursky. New concerns about the Pacific Coast Highway in California after some recent strong storms. A crack has appeared on a cliff just feet from the highway near Laguna Beach. And officials in New York City now say there is a deal in place to get horse-drawn carriages out of Central Park for good. The city council is expected to pass a measure next week that will ban them. I'm Sherry Preston, ABC News.
0: All those in favor of more good time oldies, say aye.

0: Why? Because everyone loves the good times and great oldies on K-Bear. More after this.
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3: Here's your forecast from the Desert Mountain Broadcasting Information Center. A dense fog advisory remains in effect. Mainly clear with fog overnight with lows around 25. Winds out of the southeast around 5 miles per hour. I'm meteorologist Paul Trombley on Good Times and Great Oldies, 99.9 K-Bear.

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3: ABC News, I'm Sherry Preston. Prayers for the Pope after his diagnosis of lung cancer.
4: Well, we're all supposed to pray for each other, and he does carry the cross, and we all carry the cross for each other. So we pray and we continue to pray.
3: Hannah Titus at St. Patrick's Cathedral in New York City. The Pope resting at a hospital in Rome after surgery to remove part of his right lung. A federal judge extending the order that blocks President Trump's White House ban on three news organizations. The president continuing his campaign swing with stops in Arizona and Montana today. New numbers this morning expect to show that inflation is running at 3.6%. Family and friends of Hassan Kareem, the man killed when he fell from a Georgia roller coaster, remembering him today.
5: He was such a good person. He was one that always smiled and laughed. Make you laugh and keep that smile that he always had on his face.
3: Alicia Day says just a few weeks ago, Kareem survived a car fire. This is ABC News. This is day two for the new White House press secretary, Katie Zachariah. She only took three questions in the briefing room on Tuesday, all from conservative news outlets. It's fall, which means it should be getting cooler. Guess what? It's not. But it will be soon, says ABC senior meteorologist Melissa Griffin in New York.
6: We are talking about record warmth, Raleigh and Atlanta. That's 3 days in a row of record highs still to come this week, with temperatures climbing to about 91 into the upper 80s across Atlanta, even a record high possible there in D.C., 87 degrees on Wednesday, but that all changes. The system bringing all the rain to the Central Plains, that makes it east as we head into Friday and Saturday. We're going to get some big wind, some rain here in the Northeast, and look at these temperature drops. We're talking, what was that, 87 on Wednesday? 57 on Saturday, 30 degree temperature drop.
3: The rape and sex assault case against actor and comedian Russell Brand beginning in London. Six women are making the accusations. Prosecutors say none of them know each other. I'm Sherry Preston, ABC News.
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2: Here's your forecast from the Desert Mountain Broadcasting Information Center. A dense fog advisory remains in effect. Highs level off around 49 with fog early today under mainly sunny skies. West winds around 5 miles per hour. I'm meteorologist Paul Trombley on Good Times and Great Oldies, 99.9 KBear.
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1: ABC News, I'm Sherry Preston. Pope Leo resting in a Roman hospital a day after surgery on a nodule spotted on his lung. Doctors say it is cancerous. Surgeons removed one of the lobes in his right lung. President Trump campaigning in Alaska, talking about the economy.
2: Everything went up. You know, they blame me. They caused the highest prices in history, and then they start screaming, affordability, you know? In other words, every time they want to try and get me, they say, affordability, sir.
1: Later today, he'll hit the campaign trail in Arizona and then Montana. Before that, the Labor Department releases new numbers on inflation in September. The report is widely expected to show prices 3.6% higher than a year ago. Overnight, a federal judge extended the order blocking the president's White House ban on three news outlets, CNN, MS Now, and Politico. New explosions rocking Saudi Arabia, the targets of apparent Houthi attacks reportedly in the headquarters of the Saudi oil giant Aramco. This is ABC News. There's so much excitement surrounding the finals that the Atlanta Dream's games at home for the rest of the season are being moved to State Farm Arena.
3: That's the home of the NBA's Atlanta Hawks and seats 17,000, more than three times the 5,000-seat Gateway Center Arena, the original Dream home court, now feeling the squeeze of fandomonia. The Dream alone says it's seen a 400% increase in season ticket members in the past 4 years. The WNBA also seen an uptick. At the league's All-Star Game in July, nearly 20,000 fans packed the United Center in Chicago. Michelle Franzen, ABC News.
1: Dwayne Keefe-D. Davis sentenced to 40 years to life for his part in orchestrating the 1996 murder of rapper Tupac Shakur.
4: Tupac Shakur's spirit would like everybody to know this is not over.
1: Former Digital Underground member Derek Lee Stanton, who says there were several people with Davis that night, the night that Tupac was killed, who thinks they should all be put on trial. Sherry Preston, ABC News.
5: Here's your forecast from the Desert Mountain Broadcasting Information Center. A dense fog advisory remains in effect.
6: Highs level off around 49,
5: with fog early today under mainly sunny skies. West winds around 5 miles per hour. I'm meteorologist Paul Trombley on Good Times and Great Oldies, 99.9 K-Bear.
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10: It's a brand new day.
9: It is.
10: How are we doing, boys?
9: All right.
10: Everybody good?
9: Hello. Yeah. Everybody, glad to be here.
10: Yep. Y'all, we have, let me run down what we have coming up on the show today. Of course, after Morons in the News, we have comedian Takashi Wakasugi. We're going to do a little potluck with Count LaMarcula. We're going to pay a visit to the most haunted train station in America. And if you think about train stations, especially the old ones that were built in the early days of the railroad, like this one, these are places where souls pass through, you know? And if something terrible happens and a soul gets stuck there, you can kind of imagine it, right? You don't know you're a ghost. You're just waiting for your next train, but the train doesn't come. Is that not scary to think about?
9: That is scary, yes.
10: Yeah. But and speaking of scary things to think about, before the show began, y'all, we were talking amongst ourselves about this terrible accident at Six Flags over Georgia. Mm. The man, he was riding the Goliath roller coaster, which is the tallest roller coaster in Georgia, when he came out of his seat. And it was just horrific, and he didn't survive. And so Lamar and I were, because we're big roller coaster fans. And
5: God.
10: It's like anything else. You say to yourself, I know this. There's some risks. Anything could happen, but nothing probably would happen. Right?
5: No.
10: Because it's not in the interest of Six Flags to be killing folks, so they're probably extra safe, right?
5: It's got to be as safe as they can possibly make it. I'll give them that. But like we talked about earlier, straps can break. Buckles can come loose. I mean... Mechanically things can happen. Yes.
10: And I don't, the thing that comforts me when I'm on a roller coaster or an airplane, commercial airplane, I think to myself, it's bad business to hurt folks. So if nothing else, pure corporate greed will guarantee a good, solid safety plan, because it's not good business to kill your customers, right?
5: No, it is not.
10: And so, there we are, Lamar. We're strapping into the Goliath or the Cyclone. We're getting on board that flight, and we're saying to ourselves, thank God for greed. It shall keep me safe and alive today. Except it doesn't always. And there's one twist in this Six Flags story that I'm haunted by. And when I close my eyes, it's all I see. So, you know, they have those cameras on these amusement park rides that capture your ride.
9: Yeah.
10: You know, you get out of the ride and you go to the end and you look for you and your family with your arms in the air. That camera captured this accident in people's souvenir photos.
9: Wow.
10: Because you know it did. Yeah. One Six Flags visitor said, it's in our picture. So I don't know if the park grabbed those and got them out of the system or what they did, or it's just so awful. I mean, this was a dad at the park with his family. And I feel sick?
9: I really do. And, you know, when I first heard this, I thought, oh, some drunken college frat guy doing, you know, hey, everybody watch this. But that was not the case.
10: Well, you can sometimes, when you look at the carefully worded statements released by the responsible entity, in this case, Six Flags, sometimes you can read between those lines and go, oh, I think we had a drunken frat boy.
9: Mm-hmm.
10: In this one, it's more stuff like heartfelt condolences, providing support, cooperating fully with law enforcement. You didn't get that. You know, they always have at least one sentence about, you know, these that's why we have rules. You've seen this, right, in the past. That's why the park has so many robust safety rules in place, with the implication being someone broke one. But I think you're right, Max. I think that sometimes a little piece of equipment that you might not have thought was all that important just fails.
9: There are no perfects.
10: No.
5: Nope.
10: And you don't expect something like this at an amusement park, the happiest places on earth. Places where you pay your money and you get your fun. So prayers for that family and for all of those people that were on the Goliath. Because if you think that they're not seeing that every time they close their eyes, all those park employees, a lot of them are teenagers. Y'all be careful out there. It's the Bob and Sherry Show.
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3: Hey, Bob and Sherry. This is Chris in Minneapolis. You went through a list of dead restaurants in the U.S., and you listed Chi Chi's as one. They actually did bring back Chi Chi's, and it's actually in Minnesota where it began. It actually is in St. Louis Park, Minnesota, and it requires reservations. My wife, Kat, and I went there a few months ago and enjoyed a good meal and enjoyed a margarita and a few in the chips and salsa and the dishes and had the fried ice cream dessert. Worth going to.
4: Okay, so I learned
5: Chi-Chi's.
4: I just learned a couple of things. One is Chi-Chi's originated in Minnesota.
6: Because when you think Mexican food, you're thinking Minnesota.
4: Yeah, you betcha. And then reservations, that's kind of genius though.
6: Yeah.
4: Like if they could bring back one Ruby Tuesday, but they'd have to bring back that salad bar, that pre-COVID salad bar.
6: Mm-hmm.
4: Which you knew that the pre-COVID Ruby Tuesday salad bar was an imperfect situation, didn't you? I mean, you knew somebody sneezed.
6: Yeah.
4: You knew some kid put his fingers in something, right?
6: But they did have shields over top of
4: them. Yeah. But it was a reasonable risk to take because it was the best salad bar in the business.
6: Yeah.
7: It was so good. Yes.
4: If they brought that back, Lamar, like you wouldn't get a reservation to have one more Ruby Tuesday run at it?
7: Absolutely.
4: Yeah.
6: It is kind of genius to do because of the retro feel of it. Yeah.
4: The nostalgia.
6: I love that. It's a great idea.
4: And wasn't it Chi-Chi's that invented the chimichanga? And
6: yes.
4: Now we all just act like that's a classic piece of Mexican cuisine. Do I have that right?
6: Yes, I believe that is right, Sherry.
4: which makes you ask yourself, how many more years before people go, oh, the Crunchwrap Gordita Supreme? That's an ancient Mexican dish.
5: Oh, my God.
4: The Aztecs actually invented the Crunchwrap Gordita Supreme. Archaeologists have found evidence indicating the first use of the Crunchwrap Gordita.
6: That's what they'd all go eat after they did the human sacrifice.
4: After a human sacrifice. Yeah. Well, you get your appetite up, you know?
7: I mean, you're hungry. I mean, come on.
4: And what says living moss more than a good human sacrifice atop a volcano followed by a Crunchwrap Gordita Supreme? Well, if you're in the Minneapolis area, why don't you get you a reservation at Chi-Chi's and go down that nostalgia road? Come on, Ruby Tuesday, come back. We got morons in the news straight ahead. It's the Bob and Sherry Show.
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11: Here's your forecast from the Desert Mountain Broadcasting Information Center. A dense fog advisory remains in effect. Highs level off around 49 with fog early today under mainly sunny skies. West winds around 5 miles per hour. I'm meteorologist Paul Trombley on Good Times and Great Oldies, 99.9 K-Bear.
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7: Manor Township in Pennsylvania, a man robbed a bank, and then he fled the scene on a four-wheeler ATV. That sounds like a bad getaway vehicle, but...
8: We've seen worse, though, in Morons in the News. We've seen worse.
7: Yes. Well, this was not what I consider a successful bank robbery, since the tellers were able to identify him as a customer that comes into the bank a lot. 57-year-old Robert Beers Jr. came in, he showed a handgun, and he demanded money from the three tellers that were working. He left with a total of 3,370

0: Blair did what any neighbor would do. He walked on down the street to see what the cops was doing, running towards his neighbor's garage with guns. He felt like something must be going on. The police told him to get back inside his house for his safety. And he went on to say that he surrendered in about an hour. It was an hour standoff. Now, police recovered the majority of the money and the gun that was used in the robbery, because he told them exactly where everything was located in his house. Now, why the majority of the money? I mean, he had just robbed the bank and drove home on the four-wheeler. Where did he have time to spend any of the money? They should be getting all of the money back.
1: That's what I'm thinking, yeah.
0: Now, yeah. Beers, he's facing multiple charges, including robbery and simple assault and recklessly endangering people. Now, $3,370. This is not enough money to retire and leave the country on the run. It's only three, and they know you. What are we thinking here? I mean, hey, how you doing? I'm fine. Give me that money. I mean, I don't know. This is the weirdest bank robbery I think I've ever heard of.
2: My daughter works at a bank, and they do know you. If you go into your bank branch more than once, they know you.
0: Yes.
2: Like, you'd be surprised at how much and how well they know you. So yes. If you're going to rob a bank, you need to do two things. You need to get a life-changing amount of money for your trouble. And you need to go to a bank you've never been to before, ever.
1: Yeah.
2: Anywhere. Yes.
1: Really.
2: Like, maybe in another state. And also a better getaway vehicle. Although we've seen people use the city bus.
1: Yeah.
0: How much money can they give you in, like, you got to be in and out of there in just a couple of minutes.
1: Right.
2: You're not going to get.
0: There's no way that you're not getting $500,000. It's just not happening.
2: I feel like in recent memory, the biggest heist we've seen in morons in the news was at a bank in California for about $8,900,
1: mm-hmm.
2: which is also not life-changing. You can't start over with a new name on $8,900. Yeah. Let's go to Massachusetts and the Ghost Town Showdown Girls Flag Football Tournament at the Boneyard Stadium. The tournament was open to girls division 6 and under, so it's... The place is packed with parents, grandparents, spectators, friends. When the coach of one of the teams disagrees with some calls being made by referee Jeff Etienne, who's been officiating flag football games for 20 years, and he himself is a member of the Massachusetts Outlaw team, the coach gets in the ref's face, and he's yelling and yelling, and the ref has had enough of this, and he gives the coach a shove. It escalates. Mm. It turns into a brawl. Parents had to pin the coach to the ground to break the fight up. One grandparent said, "I was totally outraged by this." The ref said, "I take responsibility. Just like the many other times coaches yelled at me, I've walked away. That's what I should have done. This sort of situation should never happen in youth sports. We're not playing for millions of dollars. We're not playing for the NFL. These are little kids." Little kids watching the coach and the ref punching each other in the head as their parents and grandparents struggle to break up the fight.
1: Yikes.
2: Not surprisingly, this ended up all over the local news. And one of the coaches has been charged and has to go to court. The other's got disorderly conduct. We got to be better role models for the youth, for the children. We really do. We can't have grandma breaking up fights on the field. That is Morons in the News. This is the Bob and Sherry Show.
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2: It's almost too deadly on the nose for the heir to the Ray-Ban fortune, Ray-Ban sunglasses, to be such a giant bag of vinegar water. But there you go. He's 31 years old. His name is Leonardo Maria Della Vecchio, and he's worth over $5 bucks. And he says that his dad never loved him. He gave us everything but love. He gave us wealth and privilege, but no love. I've filled the gaps with drugs. He's also taking a big old shot at the leadership of the Ray-Ban glasses company. And he said that I have gotten control of my substance habit, but not completely. He said the darkness was filled and filled, yes, by drugs. But my nights ended with my daughter, Bianca. I'm hoping with a bedtime story and a tuck-in. He said, I've probably made love to over 2,000 women. And I won over 90% of them by singing Hero, the 2001 hit by pop star Enrique Iglesias. He said, the problem with Hero is that if you sing it a third time, you lose your voice. But it works anyway. Sweetie, can I tell you what helped you with that? It was not singing Hero by Enrique Iglesias.
3: I know 5 million reasons.
2: It was the fact that you look like a model and you have $5 billion.
4: Yeah.
2: Because Max can really sing and he's tall. He's got it all, right?
4: Yeah.
2: And I'm here to assure you that Max could sing Enrique Iglesias songs till his throat fell off and he would not
4: clock. Yeah, nothing's going to happen.
2: Yeah. He said that he quit his job as chief strategy officer 4 years after the death of his father. And he said that he failed to win support from the family for loans to buy out his siblings. I think the family didn't give him support because he spends most of his time being an amateur club DJ and snorting coke. I don't know how much of that has to do with daddy's love.
4: I love when the drug use is pretty much under control. That means it's not
2: pretty
4: under
2: control.
4: It's not under control
2: at all.
4: Is what that means. Yeah. I'll translate.
2: And you know what the message here is, in all seriousness? We need to be glad that we were not born into this kind of wealth.
5: Every day, Sherry, I say that. I'm so glad.
2: We need to be glad.
5: So glad I wasn't born into this kind of wealth.
3: I appreciate it.
2: Because we think we'd be strong enough and good enough to behave and count our blessings and do something positive with our wealth and privilege. But there's a really good chance you guys look at us.
4: Oh, yeah.
2: There's a really good chance you're looking at three amateur club DJs with white powder on their lip. Okay?
3: Yeah, it's true.
2: So I need us all to take a moment and be glad that we are but humble potatoes. It's kept us out of trouble, if nothing else. Seriously. Look at Lamar. He loves people. The man loves. Yes. He loves the crowd, the music, the nightlife.
3: Yeah. Rather have that than $5 billion. Rather have that than $5 billion.
4: Yeah.
2: Yeah.
4: Me too.
2: Better to be a good person than a swaggy Italian billionaire who's never worked a day in his life. It's the Bob and Sherry Show.
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6: Now it's paradise.
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9: Hey there. What's up?
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9: 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Ooh, sounds great. I'm in.
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2: ABC News, I'm Sherry Preston. A peaceful night in Rome for Pope Leo after surgery to remove a nodule from his lung. ABC's Tom Sophie Burge is at the Vatican.
3: People around the world are praying for Pope Leo after new details from the Vatican about the first American pontiff's battle with lung cancer. The Vatican says the 71-year-old Pope successfully underwent surgery Tuesday, doctors removing the lower lobe of his right lung. Officials saying the procedure was conducted as it had been planned, and whatever may present a future issue was removed, adding that further tests will be conducted to decide what treatment was needed, if any.
2: A judge overnight extending his order that blocks President Trump's attempt to bar three media organizations from the White House. Iran now says a cargo ship has gone down after it hit a mine in the Strait of Hormuz. After a string of accidents involving horse-drawn carriages, officials in New York City says there is a deal in place to ban them in the city by 2028. I'm Sherry Preston, ABC News. The investigation goes on into the death of 42-year-old Hassan Kareem, the man who fell from a roller coaster at Six Flags over Georgia this week. He was there with his family, but there's still no clue as to what caused his fall.
4: The restraint on this man became unlatched, according to these witnesses, and he was ejected out of his seat and tumbled all the way down. And in fact, according to investigators, his body hit multiple parts of the ride before he made it all the way to the ground. And in fact, according to investigators as well, as that was happening, because he hit multiple parts of the ride, people were injured as well.
2: That's ABC's Faith Abube at the park. Sotheby's is auctioning off a complete dinosaur species named Jody. It's nearly 20 feet long and 6.5 feet tall. It was once thought to be a young T-Rex, but further research using DNA showed it wasn't a T-Rex at all, but an entirely new species, all 191 fossil bone elements up for sale. Sherry Preston, ABC News.
5: Here's your forecast from the Desert Mountain Broadcasting Information Center. A dense fog advisory remains in effect. Highs level off around 49 with fog early today under mainly sunny skies. West winds around 5 miles per hour. I'm meteorologist Paul Trombley on Good Times and Great Oldies, 99.9 K-Bear.

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3: It is time for Everyone Needs a Laugh. Here is comedian Takashi Wakasugi.
4: Hello, Babylon. Thank you so much. How are you? Good. Thank you so much. Is my English is all right? It's all right. It's fine. And thank you so much. You know, I study English so hard, but English quite difficult language, isn't it? And quite stupid language if you study. Did you know that? You should. I often say teeth brush. I often say teeth brush, and my friend always speaks. It's a toothbrush. And I study English so hard, but still so many mistakes, and I don't like it. I don't like it. And I start thinking about it. I start thinking about it. So, tooth is for one. Thank you. Thank you. Thank you. I appreciate it. Thank you. Everyone, same pace. Finally. And the teeth is for more than one. Thank you. I appreciate it. Thank you. And if you have more than one tooth, that should be teeth brush. I think I'm right, you wrong, do you think? If your toothbrush is super tiny and you brush one each tooth, that's toothbrush, I agree with you. But if you do this teeth brush, I think I'm right, you wrong. You should think about your English more sometimes. I traveling a lot. I catch airplane a lot, you know. And one thing I don't like airplane is the reclining seat. It's a bit annoying, do you think? If someone front the reclining, that ruin your flight. You know, are you kidding me? You really need this. It's so stressful, isn't it? And also, if you try to reclining by yourself, you also have to feel guilty. The person behind, like, I'm so sorry, I'm so sorry, I'm so sorry. Do you think reclining seats should make people more happy, relax, right? But actually it makes people more stressed and comfy, isn't it? And I found solution. So if you enter the airplane, you find your seat, right? So first, original reclining position should be full reclining. And you sit, take off, full reclining. And after the everything fine, safe, seatbelt sign off, you can stay there or you can go back. And then people say thank you. And you feel better. And landing, seatbelt sign on again, back to full reclining. Did you get that? This is genius solution, isn't it? Please use your brain more. Does it make sense? Like tax return. It's always better to pay fast. That's full reclining. And after money come back, you feel better. I think this part makes people happy, more happy. Do you think? All right. Like a cafe breakfast. I love egg on toast. It's nice, isn't it? I love it. It's good, isn't it? And then you can add bacon, avocado, hash brown. I love it. It's nice, isn't it? I like it, but I think it's better you just order full breakfast. Full breakfast. And you remove the food. You don't need it. Like, I don't need a mushroom. I don't need sausage. And you feel much healthier. Am I smart or you just dumb? I don't know. I don't care if you're dumb, but if you're dumb, it's better. You're always dumb. That's full reclining. And if you say something normal, people say, you're fantastic, you're amazing. It's always better to go back sometimes, you know. And I really don't want to talk about political things in Australia, but Australia Day. Australia Day is a very difficult topic in Australia, isn't it? People always argue, isn't it? My personal opinion is you should change the date. You should change the date. I want Australia Day, everyone happy, celebrate, right? But if you change the date, I know so many people angry, complain, isn't it? So my suggestion is first, delete it. Delete it. So no more Australia Day for a few years. That's full reclining. And after a few years, bring back on different day. And the people say, yeah, finally Australia back. Let's celebrate together. That's the solution. All right, thank you so much.
3: 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All the details right there. Go check it out. 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
2: So last week I mentioned how weird it was that our news feeds are not drowning in Halloween content. And they're not. And you hadn't really thought about it, right? Until we talked about it. And so I want to shout out a gentleman who set, well, he broke a record. He broke a state record. And ordinarily, this guy would have been in your news feed. You would have seen him everywhere. And so I want to make sure that Phil Gronewald gets his credit, because that man grew a 2,492.5-pound pumpkin.
3: Wow!
2: Let me say that again.
3: Gosh.
2: Because I feel like it's newsworthy. And he did. He broke the Illinois state record with this. Once again, that giant pumpkin weighed 2,492.5 pounds. It's enormous. Here's what it needs. It needs four tires and a steering wheel because it's the size of a smart car.
4: It really is. Good Lord.
2: God. Yeah.
4: How could you weigh it? That's the question. How could you find a way to position it that you could actually weigh it?
2: So I want to make sure that everybody knows how hard Phil and his family worked on this pumpkin. Okay, he's been growing pumpkins for 10 years. He said, this year I just had the right seed, and that pumpkin took in 80 gallons of water per day to get that big. And the pumpkin has been on display in Phil's front yard, which is the most wholesome thing I can imagine. Like, people just drive by to get a look at his pumpkin. He has received multiple offers to sell it for people that want to turn it into the world's largest jack-o'-lantern, but he hasn't taken it. So, ladies and gentlemen, a round of applause for Phil Gronewald, who grew a car-sized pumpkin.
4: Yay!
2: Now, I know there's so much scary bad news in the world, but it's spooky season. We got to make room for this guy to get some credit.
5: Yes.
2: Because, Lamar, if you grew a 2,492.5-pound pumpkin, would you not want some attention?
5: I want everybody coming to see me. Yes, that would be that. I can't even imagine. And don't you, is that, did he just get that one going and concentrated? Or is there some other ones that didn't quite get that big? I mean, he's got to be trying multiple pumpkins.
2: Yeah, I mean, he grows pumpkins. This was the one, though. And here's the other thing about it. He had to get that thing harvested from, you know, his farm in Illinois. And he had to transport it to the Bluegrass Championship way off in Kentucky. And he had to get it there all in one piece for this enormous accomplishment.
5: That thing's taking more water than a data center.
2: No, really. So not only was it the biggest pumpkin, but it was also the heaviest pumpkin. And in a world that is literally on fire, round of applause to Phil Gronewald and his big-ass pumpkin.
5: Good
2: it's the
5: job.
2: Bob and Sherry Show. Only

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2: Here's your forecast from the Desert Mountain Broadcasting Information Center. A dense fog advisory remains in effect. Highs level off around 49 with fog early today under mainly sunny skies. West winds around 5 miles per hour. I'm meteorologist Paul Trombley on Good Times and Great Oldies, 99.9 K-Bear.
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6: We have had so many requests for more appearances by Count Lamarcula, but I got to tell you something. I think success might have gone to that old vampire's head. He's gotten very sassy. When we told him, we're like, hey, Lamarcula, maybe pop in on Wednesday's show. He was like, excuse me, he has a corporate gig. Doing a lunchtime motivational speech for the employees at Western Auto. And how that happened.

0: I do have a few of my vampire jokes if you want me to share them with you.
1: Oh, of course, Count Lamarcula, please.
0: Ah, good, good, good. Okay, my first one is, why are some vampires so grumpy?
2: They're grumpy?
0: They're grumpy because they have B negative blood type. B negative.
1: Now that should not be as easy as it is.
0: What is Dracula's favorite fruit? Nectarines. Oh. Neck, get it? Neck. That's where the bane's at. The neck.
2: You know, sure.
0: Neck.
2: When he does this, he rushes to the punchline. He doesn't really want us to guess.
1: I know, because I thought, like, could it be a blood orange?
2: Yeah, that,
1: right?
2: See, yeah.
1: Or a dragon fruit?
0: That's way too simple. Way too simple.
2: Okay.
0: How does a vampire pay the mortgage?
2: With blood?
0: With cryptocurrency. Cryptocurrency. Crypto. You get it? Listen, they're not going to get any better. I can promise you. No, they're not going to get any better.
2: I liked my answer better. It's more accurate.
0: What do you call a vampire that has asthma? Vlad the inhaler. Vlad the inhaler. Get it? Inhaler. Yeah, asthma. Okay.
1: It's going by so fast, Max.
2: I know. He doesn't let us answer. He doesn't want us.
0: Why?
2: He's rushing.
0: I've got so many jokes.
2: We want to make sure we get to them all.
0: Why did Dracula take cold medicine? Because he was coughing too much. Coughing, you know, the coughing. Yeah.
2: Yikes.
1: Okay.
0: What is a vampire's favorite ice cream flavor?
1: Ice cream flavor. Give us a second, Count Markula. Lamarcula, favorite ice cream flavor, Max. Heavenly Hash.
0: Okay, I don't have this kind of time. Vanilla, like a vein. You get it? Yeah.
1: I would not have gotten that.
2: I feel pretty good that I would have gotten
0: that. I think I've got one even you two can get. What is a vampire's favorite brand of beer?
1: A Budweiser?
0: There you go. Clink, clink, clink. Yes, there you go.
1: Oh, I got one.
2: You got it.
1: Hey.
0: You got one. Yeah. All right. Why? Why do vampires refuse to bet on horses? Because they hate the stakes. STAKES, the stakes, you know, like through the heart. I hate the stakes.
2: I feel pretty good I wouldn't have gotten that one either.
1: Count Lamarcula, you are the most mansplainingest vampire in all of the Undead Kingdom.
0: Keep going. I don't want there to be any confusion. No confusion.
2: I don't think there will be.
0: All right, here's one. What fast food do vampires crave the most?
2: Fast food.
1: I don't know.
0: Joggers. They're fast. They're running, and we suck the blood out of them, and they die. Yeah. Okay. Here's my final joke.
2: Oh,
1: no.
2: What a disappointment.
0: Why do vampires love the South?
2: Do vampires love the South?
0: Because of all the rednecks. You get it? Rednecks.
2: Well,
0: next. That's what we buy.
2: Okay. I see just in the redneck. I got it. Yeah.
1: Well, thank you, Count Lamarcula. Tip your undead waiters, I guess. And will we be seeing you again before the end of Spooky Season?
0: Absolutely.
2: Oh, please.
0: Count Lamarcula will return.
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3: So last weekend, Max had this big adventure, and we haven't talked about it much because it was a little bit overwhelming, and he was exhausted.
4: Yes.
3: But,
4: both of those things.
3: He went to his high school reunion, first time he's ever been, and it was everything you'd expect and then some. Like, it was a really intense experience.
4: It really is, and it is like a surreal little dream that I told you about. I dreamed that I did this. And
3: yeah.
4: I did get to see some people that I was friends with, who I knew were going
5: Good.
4: To be there.
5: Good.
4: And they did a little tour of the school for those who wanted to see all the things that had changed to there. And one of the people that was on the tour was this woman that actually was my biology lab partner. Her name was Fran. And Fran was a cheerleader, and she was so precious. And I was so flummoxed being her lab partner because I crushed so hard on her. And so I thought she would enjoy hearing this. And she did. I mean, she was just about as charming as you could expect with her response. She says, "Oh, you are such a cutie." She said, "I certainly would have gone out with you if you would have asked."
3: And of course you
4: never. Exactly.
3: This is like the worst thing that could have happened, right? This is the worst thing.
4: It is, but it lets you know that, you know, the thing that you think about yourself. And Cheryl, what was interesting about it was when I first arrived, they had two events. When I arrived at the first event, my thought was, they all know each other. I really shouldn't be here. That was the first thought that I had. And that is not me of today. That is me of then. But when you get put in situations with the same people, it brings you back. It brings you exactly back. It was like
3: you were an awkward 16-year-old boy all over again.
4: Yes. Completely looking at my shoes and everything else when I first arrived. And then people would ask, "Well, what do you do?" And of course, I'm trying to explain what I do. You know, and they don't have a sense of it because a lot of people had never heard of the show before. So that was kind of an interesting thing. But, you know, I thought about it and I went, well, the show that I'm on is in like the Radio Hall of Fame. It's kind of a deal. And I produce this True Weird Stuff podcast and people go, "Really? I like podcasts." And so I was in the position of I'm texting them the podcast. "What's your number? I'll text you the podcast," you know.
3: See, look at you. This was such a good I understand why you're so exhausted. But, I mean, that was a lot of travel.
4: It was.
3: Max got stuck in a bad wreck. And took three times longer to get home than it should
4: Remnants
3: have.
4: Remnants of a hurricane, just that.
3: But the beautiful cheerleader, your lab partner, that you were in an absolute cold sweat of crushing panic, hormonal anxiety over.
4: I didn't.
3: I totally would have gone out with you.
4: I didn't tell her this part, but Sherry, when we were lab partners, I had to call her house and to talk to her mother. And I go, "Hello, is Fran there?" And she goes, "No, Fran's in the shower right now."
3: Oh, did you have to go to confession after that?
4: I did. Yeah, I did. Sherry.
3: I know. She told you so well.
4: She did tell me. She said, "Yeah." She said, "You know, I had." 7 siblings. I had no idea that.
5: 7.
3: Max. Max had to be reminded of his impure thoughts after all this time. It's the Bob and Cherry Show.
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1: ABC News, I'm Sherry Preston. Inflation ramping up. The Labor Department says prices in September were 3.7% higher than a year ago, slightly higher than expectations. ABC's Elizabeth Schulze.
2: Airfares were higher. You've got all their transportation costs rising. One thing that was notable, we did see a slight decline in grocery prices, though a lot of foods, individual foods, are higher compared to the past year.
1: Pope Leo recovering at Gemelli Hospital in Rome after surgery to take out a nodule spotted on his lung. That has proved cancerous, and doctors removed the lower lobe of the Pope's right lung. President Trump continuing his Western campaign swing with stops in Arizona and Montana today after a rally last night in Alaska. Despite the president's announcement over the weekend of what he called energy ceasefire between Russia and Ukraine, the president of Ukraine says new Russian attacks have left hundreds of thousands of people across his country, including in the capital of Kyiv, without power. This is ABC News. Cornell University's Faculty Senate will begin deliberating a no-confidence resolution condemning the school's response to sexual violence on campus.
3: 1 month after allegations of a gang rape at a campus fraternity shook the Ivy League school, the resolution could mark the clearest rebuke of Cornell's leadership since the controversy began. Cornell's top brass is set to address the Faculty Senate and take questions before the debate begins. The formal vote on the no-confidence resolution will take place later this month. The debate comes 1 day after Cornell announced a series of changes to address sexual assaults on campus, including temporarily reporting incidents to the New York State Police and suspending fraternity parties for the rest of the year. Peter Harlamus, ABC News, New York.
1: What if the Democrats do win in a few weeks? They are talking about it. The party says they'll begin right out of the gate reinstating the Affordable Care Act tax breaks, reversing Medicaid cuts, and holding votes against the Iran war and the White House tariffs. I'm Sherry Preston, ABC News.
4: Here's your forecast from the Desert Mountain Broadcasting Information Center. A dense fog advisory continues until noon today. Mainly sunny with fog early today with highs around 49. West winds around 5 miles per hour. I'm meteorologist Paul Trombley on Good Times and Great Oldies, 99.9 KBEAR.
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3: Hi, guys. This message is primarily for Cherry, but who knows? Maybe it's for everybody in the crew. But you guys were talking the other day about celebrities and kind of like, you know, ogling them a little bit. I think someone called in and, you know, made a little comment about, you know, if the guys did that, there would be an issue. But I remember Bob, I think if I had a dollar for every time he mentioned Cameron Diaz,
4: thank you,
3: I'd be very wealthy. I could retire almost.
4: Thank you.
3: Along that topic, I just want to say somebody you should be following on Instagram, Taylor Kitsch from, I think that's how you say his last name, from Friday Night Lights. He was Tim Riggins on Friday Night Lights. Cherry, he's right up your alley. This voice, his voice, just to die for. But more than that, he is living in Montana and creating a therapeutic space for veterans who are suffering from PTSD. So he doesn't post a ton on Instagram, but he does give little updates on the facility. And like the other day, he posted, you know, that a wolf came and made some footprints in their concrete that they just laid because it's Montana. And of course, there's wolves. So there's little interesting things like that. But I got to tell you, I mean, I already liked Tim Riggins from Friday Night Lights. But to see this youngish man now do this good work for people in need and to kind of like not really pursue the whole celebrity thing anymore, but to change his focus to this was just, it's just awesome. So he's a good follow and he sounds real good and he looks good too. So that's my tip for today. Bye.
4: He's amazing. Can I recommend, it's only 6 episodes. It's on Netflix and it's called American Primeval. And he plays this mountain man in this show that guides a woman and her son to get them across like the Western landscape to meet up with her husband. He's so good. Have you ever seen American Primeval? Seriously, 6 episodes.
5: Yeah.
4: 6 episodes.
5: Yeah,
4: that's it.
5: Really good.
4: He's
5: really good.
4: Amazing in this. Like he's such a good actor, but he's one of those actors who you can see he could walk away from all of it to do this other thing. He's just one of the, you know how there are occasionally people who crop up and they have this incredible talent and career, but they're like, oh, I think I want to rescue animals instead. The actress Tippi Hedren, who, fun fact, is Dakota Johnson's grandmother. Tippi Hedren, one of the Hitchcock blondes, was like, acting is good, but you know what? Rescuing big wild cats is better. And look at like what some of these other big iconic Hollywood stars did. They stepped out of the spotlight for this whole other life. And it just shows you like this, like some people, they have more than one dream and the success that they get, like the money he made as a TV and movie actor has made this other life in Montana possible.
6: The misconception is we think that life is so good that you wouldn't want to do anything else. And the fact of the matter is, oh my God, there's so much more to it that's negative than you know.
4: Oh, yeah, but Taylor Kitsch, an American Primeval, very, very interesting 6-episode series. I think we have another talkback.
7: Hey, Bob and Cherry crew. You were talking about the haunted high school, and I was wondering if you have ever watched School Spirits on Paramount Plus with Peyton List and Milo Manheim. It's a fun take on a haunted high school for sure, and paranormal and other worlds. And Milo Manheim's not horrible to look at, I'm not gonna lie. But you know, this is what we think when we're driving around listening to Bob and Cherry on any random day of the week, because you're part of our family, so we call and check in to tell you weird things like this. Have a good day. Bye-bye.
4: You know what? This is one of those shows, if there weren't so many channels and streaming outlets and if there wasn't so much to watch, this show would probably get more attention, because when I tell you the plot of it, Max, you're going to be like, oh, I would watch that.
6: Yeah.
4: So the star of the show, this is Peyton List's character. Her name is Maddie. And she wakes up dead at her high school and decides to enlist her friends to solve her, the other ghost students to help her solve her murder. And she has a living friend who's trying to help her. And it's such a perfect, like, parody of high school. As someone who just went to his high school reunion, I think you'd like this very much. Even though you have no idea who any of these actors are, because how can anybody keep up?
6: Do you think that was because of Stranger Things that they probably came up with this? That it kind of like had that sort of vibe to it?
4: Maybe, but it's like, I don't know, 3, 4, 5 seasons in. But that could still be a Stranger Things influence.
6: I feel a binge in my future.
4: You got to watch something, right? You got to kill the time between now and death somehow. You can't work 24 hours a day.
6: Yeah.
4: Just 16. Oh. And, you know, in those other 8 hours, you got to do something, right?
6: Well, there's that sleep thing, but all right.
4: Ah, you're not doing much of that. Come on. It's the Bob and Sherry Show.
1: 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All that excitement over a few inches of leg.
5: 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Weird. 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
1: 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It began 72 hours into the Apollo 7 mission, lasted about 7 minutes. 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
3: 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You guys should write
4: 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High atop everything.
3: 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I can see Wally Hamlet now. 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Okay, what's the next one? A little closer, Wally. Says keep those cards coming.
4: Cards and letters coming in,
3: folks. It's loud and clear.
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2: Hey, Bob and Sherry, this is Erin in Kentucky, mom of Henry, who likes to send you his own stream of consciousness. But that's besides the point. I was just sitting here thinking, I'm listening to you guys talk about the live world camera, and that sent my brain into like a rabbit hole because Max had mentioned 1984. And so I'm thinking about AI, and I wondered if any of you had read anything by the author John Mars. His books are so unsettlingly close to reality in some of the things that do happen and could happen and the technology that's available that if you haven't read them, I highly recommend. And if you have, I'm just curious about your thoughts. Have a great day.
3: Oh, there was a show on Netflix a few years back that was based on a John Mars book. And that was the one where they could like test your DNA and find, and that would tell you who your genetically compatible soulmate was.
4: Oh, yeah.
3: Does that ring any bells?
4: Yeah, that does.
3: It was called The One, and it's a really limited, like, five, six, seven, eight episodes, something like that. I need to read more of those books. Lamar, you would not like it. Like, Lamar and I read a lot of the same books. Like, we loved the Reacher books and the Longmire books. But as soon as I say, Lamar, there's this series of books set in a dark dystopian near future, he's like, I have to get a root canal. I will not be able to read.
5: I'm out.
3: I'm having my eyes removed. There won't be any more reading.
5: I'm just not a dystopian person. I don't know. I just can't. I don't know. Just not.
3: As soon as I use the D word with Lamar, Lamar's like, oh, God, I'd love to, but I am washing the crawl space this weekend.
5: I'm tied up.
3: Do you know why I think I'm so obsessed with that kind of those books and movies and TV shows? I think it's the same reason that we watch true crime, that as women, we consume so much true crime. I think I'm trying to prepare myself. So I'm trying to be ready for a serial killer clown who comes upon me at a highway rest stop late at night and also the end of civilization. And I just don't know what you think you're planning for, because you don't seem to be preparing for anything other than a good time.
5: Listen, I got a bunch of jars of peanut butter. I got a paper towel, and I got a bunch of guns and even more bullets. So other than that, I'm good. When dystopian gets here, I'll get my peanut butter out, and you know, I'm good.
3: Well, you may survive it. You're going to have scurvy and bleeding gums with a diet of nothing but bullets and peanut butter. But I won't be there to make fun of you, because I'm going out in the first blast and we all know it, because I'm going to freeze and panic and the zombies are going to eat me. It's the Bob and Sherry Show.
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17: Here's your forecast from the Desert Mountain Broadcasting Information Center. A dense fog advisory continues until noon today. Mainly sunny with fog early today with highs around 49. West winds around 5 miles per hour. I'm meteorologist Paul Trombley on Good Times and Great Oldies. 99.9 K-Bear.
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3: You read it once.
4: I don't believe that.
3: And then you read it again.
5: I can't believe this.
3: It's Bob and Sherry's.
6: I believe this. I believe this.
7: I don't know what it is about Denver, the Mile High City, that inspires these kinds of stories, but most of you know that there are all these urban legends around Denver International Airport, that it's riddled by underground tunnels and bunkers that are part of the whole New World Order.
3: So I've heard this before.
7: Yeah, that the 32-foot-tall blue horse sculpture that they've nicknamed Blucifer, they say that it's haunted because the artist who created it was killed by his own creation when a section of the 9,000-pound Blucifer statue fell over and severed an artery in his leg. They say that the murals inside the airport are images of the apocalypse, even though the artist who painted them said, actually, they symbolize peace and harmony and overcoming tragedy. But for people that fly in and out of the Denver airport, they ain't buying it. And it turns out that Denver's airport is not the first cursed and haunted mass transit hub in the city. When they built the Union Station, the railway station of Denver, Colorado, back in 1881, it was the first one built by the Union Depot and Railroad Company. They spent over $500,000 back then. It would be like insanely expensive today. It was a beautiful building. It was a work of art. But like many wooden buildings that were built, you know, at the end of the 19th century, fire, right? And a large portion of the Union Station burned to the ground. And that was just the first disaster to hit the Union Railway Station. There was an old man down on his luck who was sleeping off a big drink on a bench near the tracks at the Union Station. And they're not really sure how it happened. Did he fall off the bench and roll onto the tracks in the night? Did he wake up at some point, disoriented, confused about where he was, and stumble onto the tracks? Well, I think you know what happened, right? Mm. That night, that terrible night. Well, his spirit never left the station. And he was unpredictable when he would pop out and frighten someone. When he would materialize post getting hit by the train, people would be like screaming, but there was nothing there that they were pointing to. There's another ghost who lingers around the station, a man who's very confused by which train he's supposed to be on. He stops and he asks other people in the train station, and then he vanishes right in front of their eyes. And then there's another ghost at the Union Station. This one's never been seen, but people describe feeling the presence. They describe, they think he's a military man, but an old-fashioned military man.
3: Like,
7: and that he keeps watch in the late night hours over the Union Station. Now, it is one of the oldest train stations in America. It's been around for a couple hundred years now. And it's so crazy haunted that there are people that like to just go hang out there at night in the hopes of encountering something. But when you think about like places where there's a lot of people describe a lot of paranormal activity, hospitals, that sort of thing.
3: Yeah.
7: These are places where a lot of human beings have passed through. And the oldest train station in America is going to be a place where a lot

0: not only a lot of people have passed through, but a lot of tragedy. Of course, there was the whole fire. There have been numerous accidents and incidents. But the weight of all those souls passing through that building.
1: It is very, it's very interesting that that would be a place where there would be so much activity, paranormal type activity.
0: It's a way station. And maybe, you know, some people believe that ghosts are souls that don't understand that they've died. So what better place for a confused soul traveler than a train station? Something to think about, isn't it? They even do some ghost tours at Denver's Union Station if you're heading out that way.
1: Oh,
0: if you're flying
1: cool.
0: If you're flying into the haunted Denver International Airport, you can pop over to the haunted Union train station. Happy spooky season. It's the Bob and Sherry Show.
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2: ABC News, I'm Sherry. Preston Pope Leo is said to be eating regularly, has been walking, and is doing respiratory exercises. His post-preoperative tests are also described as normal, following surgery to remove a cancerous mass from his lung. The Social Security Administration projecting the annual cost of living adjustments for older adults and those with disabilities will go up by 3.6% beginning next year. That, as we found out today, the year-over-year inflation has once again come in hotter than expected.
3: As has been the case since the start of the U.S.-Iran war, energy prices were a major driver of the 3.7% surge in the year-over-year consumer price index last month. Coupled with higher prices for goods and services, average hourly earnings fell in August for a sixth straight month.
2: ABC's Jim Ryan. Houthi rebels striking the headquarters of Saudi oil giant Aramco. The rebels claiming the latest attacks were in retaliation for Saudi military actions in Yemen. This is ABC News. Ukraine is accusing Russia of hitting an energy plant, despite President Trump calling for a ceasefire to help ease gas and diesel prices. Here's ABC Chief Foreign Correspondent Ian Pannell.
4: More than 500,000 people are now without power in Ukraine this morning after this Russian attack. Remember, President Trump claiming there was an agreement not to hit energy sites as he lifted sanctions on Russia, allowing it to export much-needed diesel fuel, which, of course, is a center of much debate. President Zelensky writing on X, Russia does not consider the American president's statement strong. We ask President Trump to impose strong sanctions on Russia.
2: Grocery store chain Kroger says it'll lay off 3,000 corporate employees over the next 3 years as it ramps up its use of artificial intelligence to streamline operations. A new report in JAMA Pediatrics from the Journal of the American Medical Association says one in six teenagers report experiencing moderate to severe anxiety. Nearly half say they're not getting help. Sherry Preston, ABC News.
5: Here's your forecast from the Desert Mountain Broadcasting Information Center. A dense fog advisory continues until noon today. Mainly sunny with fog early today with highs around 49. West winds around 5 miles per hour. I'm meteorologist Paul Trombley on Good Times and Great Oldies, 99.9 K-Bear.
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3: Manor Township in Pennsylvania, a man robbed a bank, and then he fled the scene on a four-wheeler ATV. That sounds like a bad getaway vehicle, but...
4: We've seen worse, though, in morons in the news. We've seen worse.
3: Yes. Well, this was not what I consider a successful bank robbery, since the tellers were able to identify him as a customer that comes into the bank a lot. 57-year-old Robert Beers Jr. came in, he showed a handgun, and he demanded money from the three tellers that were working. He left with a total of $3,370 in cash. He was immediately identified by the tellers. Police went to Beers' home and talked to his son and another family member, and it was confirmed that the ATV was parked in the garage. Well, the neighbor, Larry Blair, was going to his mailbox to mail a letter. Now, there's no information on who the letter was addressed to, and I guess it's none of our business, but he said to police that the police had surrounded Robert Jr.'s house, and the police were saying over and over on the loudspeaker, "Please come out with your hands up." So Blair did what any neighbor would do. He walked on down the street to see what the cops was doing, running towards his neighbor's garage with guns. He felt like something must be going on. The police told him to get back inside his house for his safety. And he went on to say that he surrendered in about an hour. It was an hour standoff. Now, police recovered the majority of the money and the gun that was used in the robbery, because he told him exactly where everything was located in his house. Now, why the majority of the money? I mean, he had just robbed the bank and drove home on the four-wheeler. Where did he have time to spend any of the money? They should be getting all of the money
4: all
3: back.
5: That's what I'm thinking, yeah.
3: Now, yeah. Beers, he's facing multiple charges, including robbery and simple assault and recklessly endangering people. Now, $3,370. This is not enough money to retire and leave the country on the run. It's only three, and they know you. What are we thinking here? I mean, hey, how you doing? I'm fine. Give me that money. I mean, I don't know. This is the weirdest bank robbery I think I've ever heard of.
4: My daughter works at a bank, and they do know you. If you go into your bank branch more than once, they know you.
3: Yes.
4: Like, you'd be surprised at how much and how well they know you. So if you're going to rob a bank, you need to do two things. You need to get a life-changing amount of money for your trouble. And you need to go to a bank you've never been to before, ever.
5: Yeah.
4: Anywhere.
5: Yes. Really.
4: Like, maybe in another state. And also a better... getaway vehicle. Although we've seen people use the city bus.
3: Yeah. How much money can they give you in, like, you got to be in and out of there in just a couple of minutes?
5: Right.
4: You're not going to get.
3: There's no way that you're not getting $500,000. It's just not happening.
4: I feel like in recent memory, the biggest heist we've seen in Morons in the News was at a bank in California for about $8,900,
5: mm-hmm.
4: which is also not life-changing. You can't start over with a new name on $8,900. Let's go to Massachusetts and the Ghost Town Showdown Girls Flag Football Tournament at the Boneyard Stadium. The tournament was open to girls division 6 and under. So the place is packed with parents, grandparents, spectators, friends. When the coach of one of the teams disagrees with some calls being made by referee Jeff Etienne, who's been officiating flag football games for 20 years. And he himself is a member of the Massachusetts Outlaw team. The coach gets in the ref's face and he's yelling and yelling, and the ref has had enough of this and he gives the coach a shove. It escalates. Mm. It turns into a brawl. Parents had to pin the coach to the ground to break the fight up. One grandparent said, "I was totally outraged by this." The ref said, "I take responsibility. Just like the many other times coaches yelled at me, I've walked away. That's what I should have done. This sort of situation should never happen in youth sports. We're not playing for millions of dollars. We're not playing for the NFL. These are little kids. Little kids watching the coach and the ref punching each other in the head as their parents and grandparents struggle to break up the fight. Not surprisingly, this ended up all over the local news, and one of the coaches has been charged and has to go to court. The others got disorderly conduct. We got to be better role models for the youth, for the children. We really do.
6: True. Weird. 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
7: There was a time when the sight of a woman's ankle was considered scandalous. So naturally, people started holding beauty contests for them. Women hid behind curtains while men inspected, measured, and even caressed their ankles. And in 1912, one contest attracted more than 3,000 men who wanted to be judges. All that excitement over a few inches of leg.
6: True. Weird. 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
2: It's almost too deadly on the nose for the heir to the Ray-Ban fortune, Ray-Ban sunglasses, to be such a giant bag of vinegar water. But there you go. He's 31 years old. His name is Leonardo Maria Della Vecchio, and he's worth over $5 billion. And he says that his dad never loved him. He gave us everything but love. He gave us wealth and privilege, but no love. I've filled the gaps with drugs. He's also taking a big old shot at the leadership of the Ray-Ban glasses company. And he said that I have gotten control of my substance habit, but not completely. He said the darkness was filled and filled, yes, by drugs. But my nights ended with my daughter, Bianca. I'm hoping with a bedtime story and a tuck-in. He said, I've probably made love to over 2,000 women. And I won over 90% of them by singing Hero, the 2001 hit by pop star Enrique Iglesias. He said, the problem with Hero is that if you sing it a third time, you lose your voice. But it works anyway. Sweetie, can I tell you what helped you with that? It was not singing Hero by Enrique Iglesias.
3: I know 5 million reasons.
2: It was the fact that you look like a model and you have $5 billion.
4: Yeah.
2: Because Max can really sing and he's tall. He's got it all, right?
4: Yeah.
2: And I'm here to assure you that Max could sing Enrique Iglesias songs till his throat fell off and he would not clap.
4: Yeah, nothing's going to happen.
2: Yeah. He said that he quit his job as chief strategy officer 4 years after the death of his father. And he said that he failed to win support from the family for loans to buy out his siblings. I think the family didn't give him support because he spends most of his time being an amateur club DJ and snorting coke. I don't know how much of that has to do with daddy's love.
4: I love when the drug use is pretty much under control. That means it's not
2: pretty
4: under
2: control.
4: It's not under control
2: at all.
4: Is what that means. Yeah. I'll translate.
2: And you know what the message here is, in all seriousness? We need to be glad that we were not born into this kind of wealth. And
5: every
2: privilege.
5: Day, Sherry, I say that I'm
3: yes.
5: so
2: we
5: glad.
2: Just do. We need to
5: so
2: be glad.
5: Glad I wasn't born Thank into this kind of wealth.
3: I appreciate it.
2: Because we think we'd be strong enough and good enough to behave and count our blessings and do something positive with our wealth and privilege. But there's a really good chance you guys look at us.
4: Oh, yeah.
2: There's a really good chance you're looking at three amateur club DJs with white powder on their lip. Okay?
3: Yeah, true.
2: So I need us all to take a moment and be glad that we are but humble potatoes. It's kept us out of trouble, if nothing else. Seriously.
4: Oh.
2: Look at Lamar. He loves people. The man loves, yes. Loves the crowd, the music, the nightlife.
3: Yeah. Rather have that than $5 billion. Rather have that than $5 billion.
4: Yeah.
2: Really,
4: yeah. Me too.
2: Better to be a good person than a swaggy Italian billionaire who's never worked a day in his life. It's the Bob and Sherry Show.
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7: Weather. Here's your forecast from the Desert Mountain Broadcasting Information Center. Mainly clear skies develop, with fog in spots early today, with daytime highs approaching 49. West winds around 5 miles per hour. I'm meteorologist Paul Trombley on Good Times and Great Oldies, 99.9 K-Bear.
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3: So a few days ago, Article Group, a company called Article Group, tweeted out a fun and spooky contest where everyone who entered had to write out a terrifying everyday thing on pictures of pumpkins, thus turning them to painfully relatable jack-o'-lanterns. So, so everybody got a picture of a pumpkin,
4: right,
3: and then they had to put on the pumpkin, like they carved it in, something that is everyday but still very spooky and painful. 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I hate that. You know the bathroom downstairs? It's three flights down, right? That's where the bathroom is in this building. And so you're hearing somebody walking up, and they hear you, but you're still two flights down, right? But all of a sudden, you can see them, and they're holding the door. And you just,
4: now you
3: to just saunter is so rude. You know, you're just eating up their day, so you got to run up the stairs. Next one. Did I remember to lock the door? I'm so bad about that. Plus $16 shipping. TSA takes your fancy moisturizer.
4: That's happened to me.
3: It's happened to everybody who flies. Make it go viral. If you are in a certain department of a business, especially a radio station, that one is flying everywhere.
4: A couple of years ago, the marketing and promotions manager called a meeting that we were invited to and said, Bob and Sherry, I'm giving you a challenge to make a viral video. And we basically responded, and we respond to your challenge by saying, no, we have a radio show to make.
3: I remember that.
4: Go away. God almighty, we have enough of a job.
3: It's so obvious when a company is doing that now, isn't it? Some of them work really great. Like the, was it Popeye's chicken sandwich one? You know, some of them really, really pay off. But some of them, it's just so lame and so obvious.
4: It happens or it does.
3: Yeah, that's right. All right, here's the next one. Here's the pumpkin, and on it it says, looking down at my phone, and my boss is calling me after I clocked out and went home. Ooh. Here's the next one. Hey, it's been too long. Would love to catch up sometime and tell you about an amazing way I've found to make money on my own. That's the one I want to see the least.
4: Yeah.
3: Next one. You wrote, see attached, and then attached nothing. Guilty. Do you have time to jump on a quick call? Then there's a small pumpkin. 2 hour. A run-on sentence with multiple exclamation points. Who hasn't seen that, right? And I love this one. What do you call the bubbles?
4: Oh, the when you're texting.
3: The reply bubbles.
4: Yeah.
3: They just put the reply. That can be so.
4: That's the worst.
3: You know, that can just be so stressful, can't
4: especially
3: it?
4: Especially if you get the bubble, then it stops. Then you get the bubble, and then it stops.
3: Right, right.
4: Then the bubble one more time, then it stops, and then nothing.
3: And then nothing. And the topic was a little bit uncomfortable.
4: Yeah.
3: You know, how you left it, and then the bubbles keep coming and going. Oh, man, I hate that. On the pumpkin. I want everyone to introduce themselves and share one interesting fact about yourself. See, you and I are not in those situations, but a lot of folks listening, you know, that go to these meetings.
4: What would you, if you had to do that right now, and it cannot have anything to do with what you do for a living, we're at a fellowship, we're at the barn, we're at the fellowship, the teetotaling fellowship barn. And we're going to have a fellowship night, and you have to. We have to go around the hay bales, and you have to tell someone something interesting about yourself. It can have nothing to do with what we do for a living.
3: Nothing to do?
4: Nothing to do.
3: But it could be an experience that I've had.
4: Something interesting about yourself.
3: Well, it could it not be an experience that I've had?
4: Does that qualify y'all as a something about himself? Yeah, I guess.
3: Hello, my name is Bob. And I am one of the first Americans that ever walked inside the Great Pyramid in Egypt.
4: Okay.
3: That's pretty good.
4: That works.
3: It?
4: Max, what would your interesting fact about yourself be?
1: When I was 10 years old, I auditioned and successfully became a member of the National Guild of Pianists.
3: No,
4: that's
3: kidding.
4: A very interesting
3: I didn't know that
4: fun
3: about
4: fact.
3: You. Yeah. How about you?
4: My name is Sherry, and when we were measured for our caps and gowns for high school graduation, I had the biggest girl's head in my class of 104.
3: I am not believing that you have hung on to that all these years.
4: And I lost the National Spelling Bee, but the real accomplishment is I had the single biggest cranium of all the girls in my graduating class.
3: It's funny how you led with that and not the spelling bee, which is so impressive.
4: Yeah, I lost it, though.
3: You were up there!
4: Loser.
3: You were what, number 13?
4: No, it was 11.
3: 11?
4: And on my giant head was the letter L. For loser.
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3: You know I love a dog. You, all of us love a dog.
4: Oh, yeah.
3: Everybody, even Doc don't want one, but he loves a dog. Yes, we'll go ahead and say that. He loves a dog. But we love him. And I will do anything in the world for Darby. But I just got through seeing that this year, it is estimated that people will spend a total of $1 billion with a B on dog Halloween costumes. Does that sound like a lot of money to you?
5: This year? Yes, that sounds like a lot of money. Just this year, we're going to spend $1 billion on dog costumes?
3: Yes.
6: And there are about 10 dog costumes here from 4 different dogs through the course of time. And the idea was broached of, what will Tippy go as this year? And I'm thinking, maybe that pumpkin outfit that was used a couple years ago with another dog that would work fine.
3: Yeah, it would be her first time wearing it, wouldn't it?
6: Yeah, it would. Yeah. But the problem is then people will see on social media that she's just wearing a hand-me-down costume, and that can't happen.
5: How have we allowed this? Have we allowed ourselves as a species to come to this where we're judging each other for, your dog doesn't have a new Halloween costume?
3: Are the most popular. According to this, pumpkins are the most popular costume, followed by the hot dog. Other popular costumes are witches and lions and spiders and dragons. There's a place where this was written from, with Abracadabra Costume Shop. Right now, though, one of the hottest is Crypto, the super dog. Now, that would work good for your dog, Max, because it's white. And Crypto,
6: Does, yeah. She could pull that off.
3: This is one of the costumes I can't imagine. A Chucky costume.
6: What's funny is, but the Chucky's on the head and the little arms go out to the sides. So
5: and the little legs.
6: With the knife. So it looks like Chucky's coming at you, waving his arms at you. It's very funny. I will say that.
5: Do you have your costume for Darby for Halloween this year?
6: Yeah, what's Darby going as this year?
3: No. Darby doesn't wear costumes. I've asked her about it. She's not into it.
5: She'll wear those little pink Mary Jane shoes in bad weather, but she won't wear a Halloween costume.
3: Yeah. We don't go anywhere to take her for Halloween. So, no.
5: Well, I hadn't decided on Bridger's Halloween costume, but based on what he attempted last night after I got out of the shower, I think he's planning to trick or treat as my husband. Because he tried to get a little practice in last night. And the dog is the same size as me, so it was quite a battle. No means no, Bridger. It was quite a battle. It's the Bob and Sherry Show.
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3: 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Get a radon test today. There could be an invisible killer in your home right now.
0: All those in favor of more good time oldies, say aye.

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1: ABC News, I'm Sherry Preston. Prices for nearly everything continued their constant rise in September. The Labor Department's Consumer Price Index released today.
2: Jackson almost immediately entered the race to replace Plattner. He just gave his official...
1: The all-items column in the Consumer Price Index for September finds prices rising 0.6% from August and 3.7% compared to the same month last year. That's well above the Federal Reserve's inflation target of 2%. Former NFL quarterback and broadcaster Mark Sanchez has reached an agreement with a truck driver in a civil case over an altercation in Indianapolis last year that landed Sanchez in the hospital with stab wounds. Netflix today announcing it plans to lay off 1,000 employees, one-sixth of its workforce, many of them coming from the production and HR departments. Pope Leo said to be up, walking around, and eating normally following his surgery to remove a cancerous nodule in his lung. This is ABC News. Students and staff at an Atlanta charter school are mourning the death of a beloved teacher and robotics coach. 42-year-old Hassan Kareem is the man who died after falling from that Six Flags roller coaster on Monday.
3: This is Jim Ryan. Investigators in Georgia are now trying to determine what happened on the Goliath.
4: These are extreme machines.
3: Ride safety specialist Bryant Avery says lots of things can go wrong.
4: And there's a lot of moving parts, a lot of components, and a lot of things have to go right each and every time to provide the best experience possible for the rider.
3: One industry group says 1.7 billion rides are taken on North American thrill rides each year without incident. Jim Ryan, ABC News.
1: 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Sherry Preston, ABC News.

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3: Here's your forecast from the Desert Mountain Broadcasting Information Center. Mainly clear skies develop, with fog in spots early today, with daytime highs approaching 49. West winds around 5 miles per hour. I'm meteorologist Paul Trombley on Good Times and Great Oldies, 99.9 K-Bear.
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2: ABC News, I'm Wayne Cabot. Word from the Vatican, ABC's Tom Sufi Burridge says the Pope's prognosis is positive.
3: This morning here in St. Peter's Square, a senior cardinal leading Mass instead of Pope Leo. And we're told the Pope will remain in the hospital for about a week to recover from his surgery. We're also learning Leo is now back to a regular diet, having today eaten both breakfast and lunch.
2: Only a day after part of his lung was removed, according to his biography, he was not a smoker. September's inflation report confirms we're being pinched. Prices rose 3.7% year over year. Energy prices, the major driver, and they're pushing higher today on global events, such as an attack on the Saudi oil company Aramco today by the Iran-backed Houthi rebels, and Russia's continuing attacks on Ukraine. The Trump Justice Department now threatening California with legal action, claiming non-citizens got ballots for next month's midterm elections. No comment from California officials. This is ABC News. Well, we know it's warm. We know it's October, but now 13 states on the East Coast are declaring a power grid emergency. Yeah, they're worried that warm weather in the mid-Atlantic might stress the power grid. Texas, 14 people have been charged in a remote work scam that the FBI has traced to North Korea. They say the scheme put about 200 work laptops inside dozens of homes across Texas, which was their doorway for a North Korean company posing as an American to infiltrate U.S. companies. ABC's Sophie Flay has more.
4: Just last year, we spoke to an Atlanta entrepreneur who hired remote IT workers who turned out to be North Korean agents.
5: They executed what I call the big hack, close to 800,000, and then wiped all their chats, all the history that we had.
4: The FBI warns hundreds of fake IT workers may still be lurking inside American companies.
2: Dozens of organizations unknowingly hired these fake workers. I'm Wayne Cabot, ABC News.
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5: Here's your forecast from the Desert Mountain Broadcasting Information Center. Mainly clear skies develop, with fog in spots early today, with daytime highs approaching 49. West winds around 5 miles per hour. I'm meteorologist Paul Trombley on Good Times and Great Oldies, 99.9 K-Bear.
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1: ABC News, I'm Wayne Cabot. Election day just weeks away, and California today is being given 48 hours to answer a claim of non-citizens being given ballots. That claim comes from the Trump Justice Department. It says it has a thumb drive of names of likely non-citizens who were sent mail-in ballots. No comment yet from the state or county officials. Inflation inflated last month, rising 3.7% for September from 3.4%. Gasoline, the main driver. ABC's Elizabeth Schulze in a driving rain in Oklahoma breaks it down.
2: Airfares were higher. You've got all their transportation costs rising. One thing that was notable, we did see a slight decline in grocery prices, though a lot of foods, individual foods, are higher compared to the past year.
1: The Saudi oil company Aramco had its headquarters attacked by the Houthis overnight. Pope Leo is eating, walking, doing lung exercises a day after cancer surgery. Six Flags Over Georgia will reopen Friday. No word about the coaster where a man fell to his death. This is ABC News. A little less than 3 weeks to go before the midterm elections, and President Trump is campaigning in some pretty friendly territory. ABC Chief White House Correspondent Mary Bruce.
3: Trump barnstorming the country with stops in Arizona, Montana, Georgia, Kansas, Florida, and North Carolina in the coming days. Eight states that he won in 2024. With the war with Iran deeply unpopular and oil and gas prices soaring, Republican candidates are now trying to distance themselves from the president on the war.
1: Always dreamed of a carriage ride in Central Park? Do it soon. After more than 150 years, New York City lawmakers are expected to approve a ban on horse-drawn carriages. That'll begin in 2028. For a long time, we've heard from animal rights activists who've complained about abuses, about the wear and tear on horses and on people, too, who get run over. Last year, a teenage tourist died in a carriage mishap. I'm Wayne Cabot, ABC News.

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2: Here's your forecast from the Desert Mountain Broadcasting Information Center. Mainly clear this afternoon, with daytime highs approaching 49. Northwest winds around 5 miles per hour. Lows dip down to about 30 tonight, partly cloudy skies. I'm meteorologist Paul Frombly on Good Times and Great Oldies, 99.9 K-Bear.
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I know I'll never forget that horrible sight. 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

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Nobody.

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2: ABC News, I'm Wayne Cabot. ABC News counts five states reviewing voter rolls in the days before the election, the biggest of which is being threatened with legal action by the Trump administration.
3: The Department of Justice gave California officials 48 hours to act on the list by verifying whether it showed non-citizens were sent mail-in ballots and to segregate any potential return ballots that may have been included until the state can verify their citizenship status.
2: ABC's Peter Haralambos. A day after the surgery to remove a cancerous nodule from his lung, the leader of the Roman Catholic Church is up and about. Blood tests and a chest x-ray show the recovery of the Pope is proceeding normally. The Pope, 71, will undergo testing to determine if the cancer might have spread. Inflation got worse last month, rising from 3.4 to 3.7%, led by gas, clothes, airfares, just a few weeks before the midterm elections. The report also raising pressure on the Federal Reserve to raise its key interest rates further to combat inflation. This is ABC News. About 20 vessels have been hit by projectiles in the Strait of Hormuz just since the start of the month, putting a real choke on maritime traffic, according to the Maritime Trade Operations Center. ABC's Lama Hassan sees no let-up.
4: This isn't the first time that Iran has claimed to hit ships in the Strait of Hormuz. That is a critical waterway. It continues to attack vessels that are trying to get through. And all of this, of course, is putting more pressure on oil and gas prices, which also affects the cost of other goods. And the head of the International Monetary Fund with a stark warning today of a potentially negative spillovers for everybody everywhere.
2: If your child or your grandchild seems anxious, they are not alone. A study in JAMA Pediatrics finds about 1 in 6 teens have reported moderate to severe anxiety. Nearly two-thirds are battling depression. Battling the White House for access, CNN, MS Now, Politico. The administration today notifying a judge it's going to appeal the ruling that those organizations be allowed in the briefing room. Wayne Cabot, ABC News.

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5: Here's your forecast from the Desert Mountain Broadcasting Information Center. Partly cloudy this afternoon with a high of 49. Northwest winds around 5 miles per hour. Lows around 30 with fog tonight. I'm meteorologist Paul Trombley on Good Times and Great Oldies, 99.9 K-Bear.
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0: that story is true, I'm here to say I was driving that Model A. It's got a Lincoln motor and it's really souped up. That Model A body makes it look like a pup's got 8 cylinders and uses them all. It's got overdrive, just won't stall. With a 4-barrel carb and a dual exhaust, with 411 gears you can really get lost. Got safety tubes, but I ain't scared. The brakes are good, tires fair. Pulled out of San Pedro late one night, the moon and the stars was shining bright. We was driving up Grapevine Hill, passing cars like they was standing still. All of a sudden, in a wink of an eye, a Cadillac sedan passed us by. I said, boys, it's a mark for me. By then, the taillight was all you could see. Now the fellas ribbed me for being behind, so I thought I'd make the Lincoln unwind. Took my foot off the gas, and man alive, I shoved it on down into overdrive. Wound it up to 110, my speedometer said that I hit top end. My foot was glued like lead to the floor, that's all there is and there ain't no more. Now the boys all thought I lost my sense, and telephone poles looked like a picket fence. They said slow down, I see spots, the lines on the road just look like dots. Took a corner, sideswiped a truck, crossed my fingers just for luck. My fenders was clicking the guardrail post, the guy beside me was white as a ghost. Smoke was coming from out of the back when I started to gain on that Cadillac. Knew it could catch him, I thought it could pass. Don't you know by then we'd be low on gas. We had flames coming from out of the side. Could feel the tension, man, what a ride. I said, look out, boys, I got a license to fly. And that caddy pulled over and let us by. Now all of a sudden she started knocking down in the gym. She started to rock and I looked in the mirror. Red light was blinking, the cops was after my hot rod Lincoln. They arrested me and they put me in jail and they called my pappy to throw my bail. And he said, son, you're gonna drive me to drinking if you don't stop driving that hot rod Lincoln.
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1: ABC News, I'm Wayne Cabot. Watch the price of oil. Fresh attacks on Saudi Arabia and in the Strait of Hormuz are pushing prices higher again. Today, the International Energy Agency said that pressure on diesel markets could continue well into 2027. The Maritime Trade Operations Center reporting about 20 attacks on vessels in the Strait in the last 2 weeks. Student protesters in Albania are demonstrating in the streets against the government and against a real estate project funded by Jared Kushner, President Trump's son-in-law. Police at one point using water cannons on the crowd. At the Vatican, the Pope recovering from lung cancer surgery and the people praying for a full recovery, students at Chicago's Our Lady of Mount Carmel Academy, sending Leo a care package, including a handwritten card from student Catherine Esser.
2: My card is for children saying, get well soon and go White Sox.
1: Don't tell Leo his team lost Game 5 with a record 21 strikeouts. This is ABC News. Six Flags Over Georgia will reopen Friday, as planned, after schoolteacher Hassan Kareem was killed when he fell from his seat on a giant roller coaster. That ride will remain closed for now.
3: This is Jim Ryan. Investigators in Georgia are now trying to determine what happened on the Goliath.
4: These are extreme machines.
3: Ride safety specialist Bryant Avery says lots of things can go wrong.
4: And there's a lot of moving parts, a lot of components, and a lot of things have to go right each and every time to provide the best experience possible for the rider.
3: One industry group says 1.7 billion rides are taken on North American thrill rides each year without incident. Jim Ryan, ABC News.
1: About the Pope, the Vatican says Leo is eating his regular diet. He's walking. He's even celebrating Mass with his secretaries at Gemelli Hospital in Rome. This after surgery to remove a cancerous mass from his lung. The Pope, 71 years old, is going to undergo further testing to see if the cancer has spread. I'm Wayne Cabot, ABC News.
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2: 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This colorless, odorless gas is a killer. After smoking, radon is the number one cause of lung cancer. The EPA estimates that radon causes 21,000 lung cancer deaths each year. Radon may also be linked to breast and other cancers, Parkinson's, dementia. Testing for radon is simple. Home tests cost under $20. Professional testing, maybe a couple of $100s. And if you have radon, it's easy to get rid of with a relatively inexpensive system that blows that radon out of a vent. From all of us at your local Renewal by Anderson, please invest in your family's safety today. 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There could be an invisible killer in your home right now.
3: Here's your forecast from the Desert Mountain Broadcasting Information Center. Partly cloudy this afternoon with a high of 49. Northwest winds around 5 miles per hour. Lows around 30 with fog tonight. I'm meteorologist Paul Trombley on Good Times and Great Oldies, 99.9 KBear.
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1: ABC News, I'm Deborah Rodriguez. Bad timing for President Trump heading into the midterm elections. Oil prices are higher again today on the heels of fresh attacks on Saudi Arabia and in the Strait of Hormuz. The pressure on diesel markets is expected to continue into next year. A recent AP NORC poll found only 17% of Americans approved of the president's handling of the cost of living. ABC's Avery Harper.
2: We've seen some Republicans try to message around that. They have been pointing to Biden-era policies, saying that they are the blame for inflation. But there's no real sign that that argument is really resonating with voters.
1: Stocks dropped to their worst day since July. School kids back home in Chicago put together a care package for the Pope a day after surgery to remove a cancerous mass in his lung.
3: Dear Pope Leo, the whole school hopes you get better. We're all praying for you and the doctors that are helping you.
1: This is ABC News. The first study of kids and anxiety in two decades finds one in five have moderate to severe anxiety. 15,000 teenagers were surveyed in a study published by JAMA Pediatrics. ABC Chief Medical Correspondent Dr. Tara Narula on the signs and symptoms.
4: Perfectionism, they can be critical of their body, have trouble sleeping, difficulty concentrating, changes in weight, obsession over particular goals, and they may even look angry or irritable. Yeah. So you may say, my teen is just defiant or angry, when in fact they're anxious. So a lot of these things you want to have your radar really cued into. This could be anxiety.
1: Newly obtained 911 audio sheds light on the frantic response when Hayden Panettiere was found unresponsive in a Greenville, South Carolina apartment in August.
5: Okay, we need to start CPR.
1: First responders initiating advanced cardiac life support measures after she was found unresponsive. She was 36 when she died. Deborah Rodriguez, ABC News.

Wedding Bell Blues by the Fifth Dimension on Bozeman's Home for Good Times, Great Oldies 99.9. K-Bear, good afternoon, Bozeman. Hey, it's Hump Day Wednesday. It's October 14th. If today's your birthday, a very happy birthday to you. I'm Tom Eaglehoff. I'll be with you till 7 o'clock this evening on Tom's Musical Time Machine. Hey, the Wedding Bell Blues was a hit for the Fifth Dimension. It was written by Laura Nyro, and it became a number one hit in 1969. The group was originally formed in 1965 and was originally called the Versatiles. They later changed their name to the Fifth Dimension to reflect the eclectic nature of their music and to sound more contemporary. Their breakthrough came in 1967 with Jimmy Webb's song, Up, Up, and Away, and the song won several Grammy Awards, including Record of the Year and Best Performance by a Vocal Group, and one of their other big hits, Aquarius and Let the Sun Shine In, came from the musical Hair. That song topped the charts in 1969 and was awarded the Grammy for Record of the Year again. Twisting the Night Away by Sam Cooke and Bus Stop by the Hollies are both coming up next on Bozeman's Home for Good Times, Great Oldies, 99.9 K-Bear.

0: 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Hey, who's up for a four-day getaway in central Montana? 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And Time Is Tight by Booker T and the MGs. 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
14: Daytime highs approaching 45 this afternoon. Under partly cloudy skies, winds out of the northwest, around 5 miles per hour. Lows around 30 with fog tonight. I'm meteorologist Paul Trombley on Good Times and Great Oldies, 99.9 K-Bear.
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0: Day Tripper by the Beatles on Bozeman's Home for Good Times, Great Oldies, 99.9 K-Bear. Day Tripper was released as a double A-side single with We Can Work It Out on December 3rd, 1965 in the UK and December 6, 1965 in the US. The single reached number one on the UK singles chart, number five on the US Billboard Hot 100 in early 1966, and Day Tripper was inspired by the idea of people who were only part-time hippies or drug users, and Lennon later admitted it was a subtle reference to casual LSD use, though it also carries a surface meaning about day trippers or tourists. The iconic opening guitar riff, played by George Harrison, doubled by Lennon, is one of the most recognizable guitar parts in rock history and was influenced by the soul music of Motown artists. Soul Man by Sam and Dave, Come On Let's Go by Richie Valens, and Laughing by Guess Who, and Take Good Care of My Baby by Bobby V. ABC News at the top of the hour, all that coming up next on Bozeman's Home for Good Times and Great Oldies, 99.9 K-Bear.
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1: ABC News, I'm Deborah Rodriguez. A win for National Republican candidates in the Supreme Court. As the midterm campaign hits the home stretch and political operatives look to squeeze every ounce of value out of their campaign war chests, the High Court has once again declined to block the new Trump administration policy extending discounted TV ad rates to political parties and fundraising committees, not just individual candidate campaigns. The 7-2 decision tosses out a judge's order that would have forced the FCC to formally address Democrats' objections. The White House is blaming the uptick in inflation on new fighting between Iran-backed Houthis and Saudi Arabia in the Middle East. Stocks tumbled after the higher-than-expected data. ABC's Olivia Rubin.
2: Gas is up 34% year-to-year. Energy prices up 20% year-to-year. Fuel oil up 74%.
1: This is ABC News. President Trump is campaigning today in Bullhead City, Arizona, less than 3 weeks until final midterm voting. He's in friendly territory trying to motivate his base. ABC's chief White House correspondent, Mary Bruce.
3: Trump barnstorming the country with stops in Arizona, Montana, Georgia, Kansas, Florida, and North Carolina in the coming days. 8 states that he won in 2024. With the war with Iran deeply unpopular and oil and gas prices soaring, Republican candidates are now trying to distance themselves from the president on the war.
1: Always dreamed of a carriage ride in Central Park? Better do it soon. After more than 150 years, New York City lawmakers are expected to approve a ban on horse-drawn carriages that would begin next year. Animal rights activists have long complained about abuses. Last year, a teenage tourist was killed in a carriage mishap in Central Park. Deborah Rodriguez, ABC News.

little bit of soul, but the music explosion on Bozeman's Home for Good Times. Great Oldies, 99.9 K-Bear. Good afternoon, Bozeman. Hump Day Wednesday once again. It's October 14th. If today is your birthday, a very happy birthday to you. I'm Tom Eaglehop. I'll be with you till 7 o'clock this evening on Tom's Musical Time Machine. A Little Bit of Soul was released in 1967 by the Music Explosion, an American garage rock band. It became their biggest hit. It reached number 2 on the Billboard Hot 100 chart, but it was effectively blocked by Wendy by the Association, which held the number 1 position during the song's peak period in mid-1967. The song was originally recorded in 1965 by the British group The Little Darlings, but it failed to gain traction. It was written by John Carter and Ken Lewis, and the song is characterized by its fuzzy guitar, energetic vocals, and hand claps, making it a staple of garage rock. Walk Like a Man of the Four Seasons and Aquarius and Let the Sunshine In by the Fifth Dimension are both coming up next on Bozeman's Home for Good Times, Great Oldies, 99.9 K-Bear.

0: Kicked by Paul Revere and the Raiders on Bozeman's Home for Good Times and Great Oldies, 99.9 K-Bear. 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
3: Here's your forecast from the Desert Mountain Broadcasting Information Center. Mainly clear skies develop with fog at times tonight with a low of 30. Southeast winds around 5 miles per hour. High of 47 with fog early tomorrow. I'm meteorologist Paul Trombley on Good Times and Great Oldies, 99.9 K-Bear.
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0: One Out of My Head by Lil Anthony and the Imperials on Bozeman's Home for Good Times, Great Oldies, 99.9 K-Bear. Teddy Randazzo, that's a great name, huh? Teddy Randazzo and Bobby Weinstein wrote the song. Randazzo is a childhood friend of the group. He had previously written their hit, I'm on the Outside Looking In. Going Out of My Head was released on October 13, 1964. It became one of the group's most recognized songs, and it peaked at number 6 on the Billboard Hot 100, and it reached number 1 on the Canadian chart in 1965, and it also peaked at number 8 on Cashbox Magazine's R&B chart. Lil Anthony and the Imperials were inducted into the Rock and Roll Hall of Fame in 2009, highlighting their contribution to music history. Love Is All Around by the Troggs, Walk Don't Run by the Ventures, Devil with the Blue Dress On, and Good Golly Miss Molly by Mitch Ryder and the Detroit Wheels are coming up next on Bozeman's Home for Good Times, Great Oldies, 99.9 K-Bear.
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1: Lollipop by the Cordettes on Bozeman's Home for Good Times, Great Oldies, 99.9 K-Bear. 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
2: When you're given gifts, you take them, right?
1: Arriving in Bullhead City, Arizona, on the Qatari-gifted Air Force One, President Trump today told a Republican rally for Andy Biggs that the incumbent governor, Katie Hobbs, is dumb.
2: You ever see her? She looks at... I swear she's a dumb... I know smart people.
1: The Trump Justice Department has sent letters to California officials containing a flash drive with names of alleged non-citizens given mail-in ballots. L.A. County is refusing to open it on privacy concerns. Stocks had their worst day since July. Inflation jumped month to month, 3.4 to 3.7%. Year to year, fuel oil is up 74% as winter heating season begins. Today, oil hit its highest level in a month. And now there's word two more vessels were struck by unknown projectiles in the Strait of Hormuz. Pope Leo is eating and walking and praying a day after losing part of his lung to cancer, but may not be able to make his Latin America trip. This is ABC News.
3: Okay, we need to start CPR. I'm going to tell you how to do CPR, okay? We're going to start with...
1: Newly obtained 911 audio reveals a frantic effort to save actress Hayden Panettiere when she was found unresponsive in a South Carolina apartment in August. ABC's Alex Stone on what we're hearing.
4: In this call that we're listening to right now that we're just getting, 7 minutes, a lot of it is the breathe, one, two, three, four, giving instructions to get through it. And the caller saying that she was not breathing from the beginning. He said he had just come in from church. And as he came in, that his brother's girlfriend was not breathing. And they began going through the chest compressions and the mouth-to-mouth at that point. Now, we just in the last couple of days got the coroner's report for Hayden Panettiere. We know that she died of a mix of drugs.
1: Study in JAMA Pediatrics finds 1 in 16 surveyed have reported moderate to severe anxiety. Nearly two-thirds are battling depression. Wayne Cabot, ABC News.
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Good afternoon, Bozeman. Hump Day Wednesday is October 14th. If today's your birthday, a very happy birthday to you. I'm Tom Eaglehoff. I'll be with you till 7 o'clock this evening on Tom's Musical Time Machine. On this date in music history, in 1971, Gene Vincent, born Vincent Eugene Craddock, died from a perforated ulcer at age 36. Had the 1956 U.S. number 7 and U.K. number 16 single, Bebopalula, and appeared in the film The Girl Can't Help It with Jane Mansfield. And in 1960, while on tour in the U.K., Vincent and songwriter Sharon Sheely were seriously injured in a car crash that killed Eddie Cochran, Summertime Blues and that song. Sharon Sheely is the first woman, in fact, I think she's the first person to have a number one hit on the Billboard Hot 100 when it first started back in 1958. She wrote Poor Little Fool for Ricky Nelson. One by Three Dog Night and You're 16 by Ringo Starr, both coming up next on Bozeman's Home for Good Times and Great Oldies, 99.9 K-Bear.

0: Nowhere to Run by Martha and the Vandellas on Bozeman's Home for Good Times, Great Oldies, 99.9 K-Bear. Who's up for a four-night getaway in central Montana? Well, your journey begins with two nights at the Hotel Winifred, where a bourbon tasting and a dinner for two set the tone. And from there, you go to Lewistown for a night at the Calvert Hotel, and a ride on the North Pole Adventure Train, and a meal or a round of golf at Elk Pine Meadows Golf Course, weather permitting. Heading south, you pull into Harlowtown for dinner at the Muscle Shoals Steakhouse, then continue to Martindale to explore the Bear Family Museum, and your final night is at the Edith Hotel, a boutique stay in White Sulphur Springs, with a $100 gift certificate at Bar 47 to top it off. 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Light My Fire, the number one song in 1967 in August by The Doors. Good Thing by Paul Revere and the Raiders. Twilight Time of the Platters. And Run Around Sue, the number one song in October of 1961 by Dion and the Belmonts, are all coming up next on Bozeman's Home for Good Times, Great Oldies, 99.9 K-Bear.
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5: Here's your forecast from the Desert Mountain Broadcasting Information Center. Mainly clear skies develop with fog at times tonight with a low of 30. Southeast winds around 5 miles per hour. High of 47 with fog early tomorrow. I'm meteorologist Paul Trombley on Good Times and Great Oldies, 99.9 K-Bear.
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0: 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Yeah, yeah, yeah, yeah. 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

Dog Bell. Elvis Presley on Bozeman's Home for Good Times, Great Oldies, 99.9 K-Bear. Hound Dog spent 11 weeks at number one on the Billboard chart, making it one of the biggest hits of the rock and roll era. Elvis performed Hound Dog on the Milton Berle Show in June of 1956. Older listeners explained to younger listeners what the Milton Berle Show was, and his provocative hip movements caused a national stir in earning him the nickname Elvis the Pelvis, and this performance marked a turning point in his career and the cultural shift of the 1950s. The B-side of Hound Dog was Don't Be Cruel, another massive hit for Elvis. Both songs became iconic songs in his career. Elvis's Hound Dog, a recording, took 31 takes, with the final take becoming the hit. While some critics dismiss Hound Dog as frivolous at the time, it was recognized as a cornerstone of rock music and was inducted into the Grammy Hall of Fame in 1988. Your afternoon financial report on the way. Uptight, Everything's All Right by Stevie Wonder. Up Around the Bend by Creedence Clearwater Revival. And Baby It's You by Smith are coming up next on Bozeman's Home for Good Times, Great Oldies, 99.9 K-Bear.

0: because everyone loves the good times and great oldies on K-Bear. More after this.
1: It's time now for your afternoon financial report. I'm Cody Ross, Northern News Network. A hotter-than-expected inflation report sent Wall Street lower today. The Dow slipped 0.1%, the S&P 500 dropped 1.1%, and the NASDAQ fell 1.9%. September consumer prices rose 3.7% from a year earlier, fueled by higher gas and energy costs. The report raised concerns about another Federal Reserve interest rate hike before the year's end, pushing Treasury yields higher as bank earnings continued rolling in. Montana Tech is joining a multi-state effort aimed at finding new domestic sources of critical minerals. Dave Anderson with details.
2: The Butte University will receive about $1.3 million as part of a $6 million four-year research project involving Montana, Alaska, and Wyoming. Researchers will use artificial intelligence and biological processes to recover rare earth elements from coal waste. The goal is to develop new domestic mineral supplies and reduce U.S. dependence on foreign sources.
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1: Now here's a look at how stocks finished today. The S&P 500 lost 85 points and closed at 7,719. The Dow shed 47 points, closing at 51,622. And the NASDAQ sank 511 points to close at 26,692. In continuous contracts on the New York Mercantile, crude oil added $1.05, closing at $95.19 per barrel, up 1.1%. Platinum plunged $62.90, finishing $1,608.30 per ounce, down 3.8%. Palladium dropped $30.40 to close at $1,097 per ounce, down 2.7%. In COMEX trading, gold fell $53.80, closing at $4,123.50 per ounce, down 1.3%. And silver tumbled $3.78 to close at $55.74 per ounce, down 6.4%. I'm Cody Ross, and those are your afternoon financials from the Northern News Network.
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0: Hey Baby by Bruce Chanel on Bozeman's Home for Good Times, Great Oldies, 99.9. 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
1: ABC News, I'm Dave Packer. ABC's Jim Ryan says the consumer price index for September shows prices keep rising.
2: As has been the case since the start of the U.S.-Iran war, energy prices were a major driver of the 3.7% surge in the year-over-year consumer price index last month. Coupled with higher prices for goods and services, average hourly earnings fell in August for a sixth straight month.
1: To keep up with rising prices, the government says Social Security benefits will increase 3.6%. The administration saying that'll largely kick in next year, though for some people, the increase could start hitting on December 31st. Six Flags over Georgia set to reopen on Friday, days after a man fell to his death from the Goliath roller coaster. That ride remaining closed as investigators examine what happened. What's believed to be the world's oldest shipwreck found off the coast of Turkey. The ship is thought to have been a trade vessel from the Bronze Age 4,700 years ago. This is ABC News. The FBI says it's broken up a North Korean scheme that put nearly 200 work laptops inside dozens of Texas homes.
3: A North Korean engineer would get hired for a remote tech job using a stolen American identity. The company would then ship a laptop to what it thinks is that man's home. But the laptop would be sent to a stranger's house in Texas. That stranger would then keep the laptop plugged in so a North Korean could log in from overseas. Prosecutors say some of the Americans involved were recruited by a middleman in Ohio and were paid to lend their names and their homes to the scheme.
1: ABC's Sophie Flay. The building that houses London's oldest restaurant has been donated to Europe's biggest conservation charity. Rules was established in 1798 by Thomas Rule as an oyster bar. The Philadelphia Phillies are keeping Don Mattingly as manager on a two-year contract. Mattingly led the Phillies to a 79-55 record. Dave Packer, ABC News.